0: Not only were we rocking it out at Urban Bean Co. for since noon. Unfortunately, I got hit down here for the broadcast a little late, but because of work. Fuck work. But I got a thumbs up too. But no, I guess I'm glad because I guess a couple DJs didn't show up, so I got to broadcast Mollison. And also another guy that I've never met before. You want to jump on a mic here? Do you mind giving them your headphones too? So I had no idea who this guy was, and he jumped on off their Mollison and just threw down this wicked like live, like ambient, glitchy kind of electroish set. I don't really know how to describe it, but it was awesome. He was getting a bunch of comments in the chat, and I just wanted you to, because we talked too about possibly having you play the 313.fm Planet Funk show.
1: You need to.
0: Yeah, I agree. And I wanted, for those that were liking it in the chat, or maybe weren't in the chat but were just listening along, where can they find you? Do you have like a SoundCloud or Facebook or anything they can follow?
2: Yeah, you can find me on I publish under the name Xinu, which is my last name upside down. It's XINNIW. And yeah, you can find me on SoundCloud. Got a Bandcamp. I did a release with Detroit Underground a little while ago. You can find me those places. Thanks for listening.
0: Oh yeah, now that release, is it available digitally or physically or both? Or
2: oh yeah, only digital so far. Yeah, no cassettes or LPs or anything like that.
0: Okay, and where can people buy that? Is it on Beatport and stuff or?
2: I think it is on Beatport. Yeah, it's,
0: okay.
2: It's a couple other places too, but I don't remember all the places it ended up.
0: Okay, so just search for it.
2: Bandcamp, definitely.
0: Okay, awesome. Buy it from the Bandcamp because I know Bandcamp, you get the most support from it as far as like funds and stuff. I know, like
2: yeah,
0: art, it's. I guess the best way is artist direct, but Bandcamp is the next step, I guess.
2: Well, supporting Detroit Underground is cool. Caro and Annie Hall are doing really cool stuff on that.
0: Oh yeah.
1: Are you playing out anywhere?
2: This is my second real gig. I got to play Dally in the Alley last September. That was really fun. I was trying to come up with an hour this time. That was the challenge. So keep working on it.
0: Yeah, you got to pull an hour and a half next time.
2: Yeah, that's the challenge you give me.
1: You'll do it. So those of you that don't know what Make Music is, it's 150 artists at 24 different local venues, and just pretty much you can walk into anywhere in downtown Detroit today and find some type of music. One of our guests is actually saying there's some crazy like workout class and a DJ at Campus March is on his way in. So yeah, you can pretty much go anywhere and hear some music in downtown today. So come enjoy the first day of summer.
0: Yeah, and it's still going on too. So in a few spots at least. I think some of them might be like bars that go till 2 a.m. maybe with music from artists with Make Music Detroit. But if you missed it this year, it should be back next year. And just come downtown and walk around and there's going to be music everywhere. But now I wanted to get into our two guests here, Jeremy Poling and Adej. What's going on, guys?
3: How are you?
0: Not too bad.
3: Thanks for having us out. Yeah, thanks for having us out.
0: Again, for you, it does.
3: Again.
1: We've been trying to get you on the show. I think I approached you like 2 years ago. It's been a minute.
3: I'm glad I was finally able to make it out, though, for once. Yeah, thanks for having me.
0: Oh, yeah. So, Jeremy, I noticed you are with Something Clever.
3: Yes.
0: What exactly is that?
3: Well, Something Clever is originated as a collective of DJs. Eric Sutter is a good friend of mine. He's a person I've been playing with for a long time. But we started the group together and expanded into a few more DJs that we've added over the years, to include Nesto, Andrew here, and a few others. But we started organizing events in Detroit, I think like 2006, together as a group, just under different organizations of production companies, and then came together a couple years later, started throwing parties at, the Works, TV Bar, the Whiskey Disco when it reopened as the Whiskey Disco, and in other locations, and it's been a good time. We've been hosting a couple different events during Movement on an annual basis at Northern Lights and the Whiskey Disco, and we're excited for the future.
0: Awesome. Now, if people like what they hear from your set, because I guess you're going first.
3: Yes.
0: Where can they check out more from you online?
3: Well, I have a SoundCloud page, so you can definitely see some of my mixes on SoundCloud. So just search for Jeremy Poling. If you ever want to come out to an event, I do play out. I'm playing at a festival in West Michigan on July 7th. It's called Michigan Party People. We're playing that Friday night on the 7th. But that's featuring over 60 regional acts and a few headliners to include Ghetto Blaster, Sage Armstrong from Dirty Bird, and Aphrodite. That should be a fun festival. Other than that, I haven't booked for Charivari this year, so that should be a good festival.
1: Are you playing Charivari this year?
3: I am.
1: Excellent.
3: In August, so that's an outstanding event. Recommend that everybody come out to it if you've been there before or haven't. It's definitely worth the drive if you live outside of the state as well.
1: Are we doing the Charivari showcase this year?
0: I have talked to Todd, and he said yes. So I don't know who we have yet, but it is going to be a thing.
1: Okay. Yeah, we've done it, I think, pretty much every year since they started Charivari, so...
3: Excellent.
0: So, anywhere else you're playing at?
3: Those are the two events I have coming up.
0: Okay.
3: Other than that, I'm going to a bunch of weddings this year, not as a DJ, just so happens that my friends are getting married, so I have a lot of weekends booked this summer doing that type of stuff other than DJing, which is great. I'm happy for all those people. So.
0: Yeah. Sweet. Well, hopefully the DJs there will play some good music.
3: Excellent, yeah. Actually, one of my friends asked me to DJ at his wedding, so we'll see what happens. Just for a little while at least. But,
2: yeah, he'll be in there for sure.
0: Awesome. Now, do you produce as well?
3: I do. I haven't been focused on it as much lately, just focusing on DJing and other things. But I do have some projects in the works with Nesto from Grand Rapids and Eric Sutter.
0: So. Okay, is there anywhere people can hear any of that?
3: Well, as far as release stuff, I just have one song released with Eric Sutter that was released a few years ago on Coyote Cuts with Hugh Grill.
1: Okay. There's a name I haven't heard from in a minute.
3: But other than that, everything is kind of under wraps at this point.
0: Okay. Sweet. Well, why don't we have you jump up there and get ready to do your thing. We'll be talking to Adej here after your set. Ava.
1: What?
0: What's been with new with you? You just came back from, where was it?
1: New Orleans.
0: New Orleans, yeah. What did you do out there?
1: I did all kinds of stuff out there. So basically, I went out there to see those of you in the know in the local Detroit techno scene might know a girl named Bronze. So my friend lives out there, so I went out there to see her. I did everything. I went out there to listen to good music and hear, eat good food and check out cool architecture. I accomplished all of those things. I ate beignets at Café du Mans. I went to their aquarium, which is amazing. It was really expensive. It was like $30. But music down there. So techno isn't really a thing down there, but it's a lot of like blues and jazz. So I saw some like really great blues acts. This one guy was amazing. It was at the bar was called the Apple Barrel, and like we were walking by to go to this like jazz lounge, and they had like the windows open, like the doors open at the bar, and they were so good that we actually went there instead. So yeah, those of you that
0: I was just giving Adej a thumbs up. I was gonna say, smart man, he brought this little mini fan for the DJ booth.
2: can't go anywhere without it.
0: Well, he's getting set up. I wanted to say next week on the show, we're going to have Moon Disco and someone I just met recently, DJ Basic Bitch is her name. And but she plays. So I'm trying to remember what it was, because it sounded a lot like B-More, Baltimore, like Baltimore Club. But she said it's a different style of music. It's really similar. And I loved it. So I was like,
1: You play Baltimore, don't you, sometimes?
0: Yeah, sometimes.
1: Yeah.
0: But I had a DJ cancel on the 28th. And I guess he's going live right now. Well, I guess we're going to do this then. You are tuned into Planet Funk on 313.fm. This is Jeremy Poling.

0: So that was Jeremy pulling.
1: Yeah.
0: Those are going to be really loud. Those are going to be really, really loud. There you go. So yeah, Jeremy pulling. That was a good time. Thank you, sir.
1: Yeah, that was awesome.
0: Up next, though, we have Adage. What's going on, sir?
1: Chilling. Yeah.
0: Nice.
1: Breaking it in, you know.
0: So you've come back. You played the show before. Are we going to hear something different, or?
1: Yeah. No. I think I've got quite a different selection set up this time.
0: Okay. Well, where are you kind of bringing us this time?
1: You know, definitely in the techno realm with some house sprinkled on top.
0: Okay.
1: You know, I've got some more of my own stuff that I haven't really played out at this point, so.
0: Okay. So exclusive here.
1: Yeah.
0: Nice. Now, is there anywhere online people can check out your music?
1: Yeah, I've got a SoundCloud page set up, which I need to update, but it's soundcloud.com/adagemusic.
0: Okay, and that is ADEGE, correct?
1: Yes.
0: Yes.
1: And then my Facebook page is pretty much...
0: I just wanted to get it out there for the people that were listening to like the audio only.
1: Oh,
0: the spelling. Yeah. They can't look at the screen and be like, oh, there it is.
1: Gotcha, yeah.
0: Yeah. Cool. You were saying your Facebook as well?
1: Yep, Facebook page is probably what I keep most up to date. But, you know, okay. I've got the Mixcloud where I put up all the Amnesia Hayes mixes, which that's a monthly radio show that I run through fnoob.com.
0: Okay. And when can people tune into that?
1: That's every fourth Wednesday from 8 to 9 o'clock Eastern time.
0: Okay.
1: And that's the next one will probably be running here in a couple of weeks. So.
0: Sweet. Now, those live or pre-recorded?
1: Pre-recorded.
0: Okay, yeah. All right. Okay, so that's when they air.
1: Yeah.
0: Air it. Okay. Yeah. So it's kind of like DI. I think, well, there's a couple live shows on DI that I think, what is the one Armin van Buuren does? That might be like one of the only live ones they do. I don't know. But, what am I trying to think of right now? My mind just went completely blank on me. Oh, shows. Are you playing anywhere?
1: Shows, yeah. I don't have actually anything lined up right now outside of just the radio show. But I typically make my way through. I live in Lansing area, so I'll hit Spiral on a Friday or Tuesday nights at Max. That's usually what's going on over there. And then the occasional gig over in Grand Rapids as well.
0: So they still call it Neon Tuesdays?
1: Yes, they do.
0: Awesome. Yeah. I'm glad that's so, because that's been going on for a while.
1: Yeah, shout out to Chris Hottie on that.
0: Yeah. Yeah, I remember going to those years ago with my friends that were going to state and DJing over there. And
1: yeah,
0: I need to get back out there sometime, but I don't really know anyone, but I know you now.
1: Yeah.
0: So we can go hang out at Neon Tuesday.
2: Yeah, Lord knows, because I haven't played a Spiral since about... Ooh, I say maybe about 99 with Terrence Parker.
1: Yeah.
2: So I know I need to
1: reappear out
2: there.
1: That's about the time I started being able to get in.
2: Yeah. That's how it usually works around here.
0: I was going to make an old joke.
1: Yeah.
2: Yeah, I know. I know. And you know I'm sitting right next to your ass. So say it at your own risk.
0: Oh, man. So, again, I'm drawing blanks.
2: That's what she said.
0: Oh, man.
1: I recently had my first release out on Amalgamate Music.
0: That's what I was going to ask you about, your music. So that was what I was going to ask you, too, that what we have typed up on the lower thirds there. How do you pronounce that again?
1: Amalgamate Music.
0: Amalgamate, okay.
1: Yeah. Which is a label based out of Canada. And those guys are pretty cool, so it was nice to have my first release there. I've got a couple of tracks off to mastering right now that'll be coming out on Don't Do It, which is a label out of Baltimore, Francois Dillinger's imprint. It's a Bandcamp label, so that'll be coming out probably in the next month or two.
0: Awesome. Now, does Amalgamate, do they have a website or anything? Facebook, any of that?
1: There's definitely Facebook. You can get to them. It's those tracks are out on Beatport. So.
0: Okay. Yeah. So Amalgm8.
1: Yeah.
0: Amalgamate. Yeah, try looking at that and pronouncing it without hearing it once.
1: You can do it. You can do it.
0: All right. Well, do you want to jump up there and play some music?
1: Let's get it going.
0: Cool. Woodward.
2: Sir.
1: Thanks for listening, everybody.
0: I know you were talking about a gig you have coming up soon.
2: Yes. Chillin', Illin', and Grillin', July 2nd at Wesley's in Toledo.
0: And that's a big one because there's a whole bunch of DJs playing, right?
2: Yeah, and I don't have my phone on me. It's in my bag, and I'd have to go and look that up.
0: Oh, okay. Well, go there and see some DJs.
2: I'll get to that a little later on.
0: Is there like a cover for it, do you know?
2: I don't think it is. I know it hasn't been one the previous few.
0: Oh, nice. And is the barbecue free, or do you pay for that, do you know?
2: Nah, barbecue's free.
0: Really? So free come, to
2: come,
0: go in?
2: Come now.
0: Free to eat?
2: Yeah.
0: Bunch of music? Like, you should go to Ohio. And
2: if you ain't got nothing else to do on the 2nd.
0: Yeah, and on the, we were talking about it earlier, the 14th is when it is, Old School Fridays, and I guess it's going to be an all 45 show. I didn't know that Sandman had some, but I don't know, apparently he's going to bust out some 45s too. Myself, DJ Psycho, and Sandman, who runs the night. Old School Fridays at Wesley's. It is literally like the best old school nights out there, period. And it's at Wesley's in Toledo, and you should go because it's awesome. But there is a cover for that one. It's $5. But it's crazy.
2: Oh, this ought to be fun. So do I get to roll with you for that one?
0: I don't care.
2: Cool. Oh, and you know, don't forget the 7th through the 9th, BlizzFest.
0: Yeah, that's right. We're going to be doing a showcase for it the Wednesday before. I still don't know who John's giving me as far as DJs, though.
2: I know that was posted earlier this morning.
0: The lineup for BlizzFest or the lineup for the...
2: No, the DJ lineup.
0: No, I'm talking about lineup for the show, the BlizzFest showcase.
2: You mean the Silent Disco, right?
0: No, I'm talking about this show, Planet Funk.
2: Oh.
0: We're doing a BlizzFest showcase.
2: No, I know that.
0: I don't know who Eli's giving me as far as DJs for that.
2: Oh, okay, that's what you're talking about. I was talking about the set times for the show at BlizzFest.
0: Oh, yeah, those are up.
2: Right. Okay. Oh.
0: You good to go over there?
2: I don't think he heard you.
0: He's got his headphones on. He's rocking out, and he's in his own world over there. You know what's funny is, like, if you're watching a DJ and you see him playing, and they knock the crossfader over with their headphone cord, but they're wearing their headphones,
2: right?
0: And they're sitting there like in front of a crowd of like 100 people, like rocking out, and there's no sound coming out of the speakers, and they have no idea.
2: Mm.
0: I saw that the other day. It's pretty good.
2: Really?
0: You good to go? Yeah. Okay. Cool. Well, you are tuned into Planet Funk on 313.fm. This is Adage.

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1: Attends.
0: Oui, je te rappelle. 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

If you hear my voices, then you are part two. Because when I'm speaking, you see right through.

0: So that was adage.
1: Oh my god. My ears are bleeding.
0: I'm the only one clapping. Hey, there we go.
1: No, seriously, Drew. Oh my god, that was so good. I'm like sad I missed the first half of that.
0: So that was a good show. Of course, if this was your first time tuning in and you just happened to be tuning in for the Make Music Detroit thing, we do the show every Wednesday from 7 p.m. to 10 p.m. right here at Urban Bean Co. or on 313.fm.
1: He lies. It's more like 7:30 to 11.
0: That's not
1: my fault. I'm kidding.
0: Oh.
1: Hey.
0: That was still live. You're good.
1: It was just a little squeak.
0: Yeah.
1: It went.
0: Oh, thank you. I almost forgot all about that. So,
1: needless to say, I've known both of these DJs since they were teenagers. They've come a long way, and all of us have. And like, I wanted to book them a while ago, so I'm just glad it finally happened.
0: Uh huh. That was actually his doing. Yeah, he's like, hey, can I play with Jeremy? Like, okay, sure.
1: Yeah, but I had talked to you before, too, didn't I? Yeah.
0: Yeah, the first time.
1: Yeah.
0: Yep.
1: I forgot that you played the show before.
0: You did.
1: I did. I forget everything.
0: So, I think I'm going to wrap things up kind of quickly because...
1: we got to go.
0: I have to get up early tomorrow, and I'm not looking forward to it at all.
1: And all of you people that live in Detroit, you should go to Exodus tomorrow.
0: Why? Oh, yeah, fuck that.
2: Yeah, listen to these people.
1: No, because Players Club and Gita Sisters are there, too.
0: No, they're not. It's,
1: John Jor, Gita Sisters, and somebody else.
0: It's not Players Club.
1: Who is it?
0: I don't know.
1: And then Friday, and I hate to do this, but Friday at Grasshopper, BT and KT... and Marty Smith.
0: I thought that's on the... Well, yeah. That's next week.
1: It's the 30th.
0: Not this week. Friday.
1: Yes, it's the 30th.
0: Yep.
1: Go dance on a rooftop with me tomorrow.
0: Okay. I won't be there.
1: What's playing in the background, Scooter?
0: So I've been playing a bunch of songs by Sydney Blue because I'm excited about going to Toronto.
1: She's, like, really nice, too. Like, I chilled with her when I used to work at Grasshopper.
0: Yeah, no, she's really awesome.
1: Yeah, she's, like, super, super nice.
2: She's been dominating up there for a while now.
1: What?
2: She's been dominating up there in Toronto for a while now.
1: Yeah, she's good.
2: Yeah.
0: Yep.
3: What?
0: I don't know. You looked like you were going to say something, so I stopped.
3: I was. Saying. I mean, yeah, when I talked about chilling, illing, and grilling earlier.
0: Oh, yeah. What's going on with that?
1: Chilling, illing, and grilling. That's one hell of a name.
3: Oh, yeah. I think that's number 4 in the series. It's at Wesley's Bar in Toledo.
1: Oh, yeah. You guys are going to Ohio. I forgot.
3: And it's to raise money for the Toledo Autism Model School. And the DJs that's going to be there is Sandman, Ms. Chavez, Detroit Edison, The Deacon, Joel Oliver, Poncha Train, Reggie Reg, and yours truly, The Don. And it's from 4 p.m. until 1 a.m., 21 and up, free cover.
1: Speaking of the Don had a birthday.
3: Yeah, he did. Last week.
1: We love you.
2: Happy birthday.
3: Thank you.
1: Happy
0: you ready?
1: Birthday.
0: Everyone?
3: No, you don't.
1: Yeah, do it.
3: No, you don't. Don't do it.
1: Do it.
0: Happy birthday
2: to
1: you. Happy birthday.
0: It's either gonna be all of us or none of us.
1: We're lame. Yeah.
3: Let's vote for number 2.
2: HBD,
3: none of y'all.
2: Homie. HBD.
1: So,
3: see, thank you. That's good enough.
1: Drew, did you get to talk about your radio show?
0: He did for a little bit. Yeah.
1: Cool. I didn't make it back. I'm sorry. I got hung up at dinner.
2: No worries.
0: Yep.
2: That was
0: you
2: fun.
0: Wanna plug it one more time though, just in case anyone tuned in at the end of the show.
2: Oh, yeah, sure. So you can check out, I got a radio show called Amnesia Haze on Fnoob.com, or FnoobTechno.com. It's every fourth Wednesday.
0: That's FNOOB Techno, right?
2: Correct.
0: Okay, cool.
2: Yep. And I usually post about that up on my Facebook page, so.
1: Now, do do the same thing. I've never tuned in. I know you've sent me things to tune in, and I'm always like working, so
2: yeah.
1: I've never actually tuned in. So do you play your show, or do you have like other guest DJs come on? Like, how does that work?
2: For the most part, I usually do the show myself, but I'll have you know, friends throw in a mix here and there.
1: I'm gonna start tuning in because I really like your music. So
2: thanks.
1: Is there like a archives download place?
2: Yes, my Mixcloud has everything. So all
1: right, then we'll exchange that in a minute.
2: /.
0: You missed all this information.
2: Music.
1: I know. I was at dinner. I had a really good chicken sandwich, so I'm not kidding. I went to Central.
0: Mm-hmm. So, yeah, I think that's going to do it for the show tonight.
1: Peace and air grease.
0: Yeah, thank you to Make Music Detroit. For
1: shouts out to Mikey Wu.
0: Yeah, for doing the whole thing before the show. And thank you to Urban Bean for hosting both us and Make Music Detroit, as well as our past host, Grand Trunk Pub. They still have awesome food. And
1: good beer.
0: Yeah, I don't drink beer, though.
1: I know you hate it.
0: Yep. And, well, I got really loud there. And also, huge thank you to our man in command out in California. What are you doing?
3: What? What y'all talking about?
0: Mr. Jeff.
1: We're waiting on you.
3: Oh, well, you know what the fuck he is.
0: Yep, that guy.
2: That guy.
1: Thanks, Jeff of Doom.
2: You know.
0: So, peace out and all that good stuff. And this is another one by Sydney Blue called Incognito.

0: Check. Hey everyone, thank you for tuning into Planet Funk on 313.fm. Hopefully this works. I don't know if it is. It might not. If you're in the chat, let me know. Because we're having all sorts of problems. A little bit of a late start, but that's okay. I'm playing first, so I don't really care. I'm just going to play a few records, and then we'll let the real guest of honor go on, and we'll talk to Malik Alston in a little bit. Oh, your mic's off. There you go.
1: Yeah. Hey. Hey, can you hear me?
0: Okay, now.
1: You can? Okay.
0: So I'm going to go on for just about an hour or so, and then we'll get into the actual show. So brought a few house records, just kind of randomly grabbed from my pile. So I guess I'll get into this.

Thank you.

0: So that was fun. Thank you, everyone that listened to that. Now the real show can start. Yeah, we got, well, not only in person, but also in the background, Malik Alston.
1: Yeah. Feels weird talking through this mask.
0: Right?
1: Yes.
0: I probably don't even need the pop filters because the mask probably take care of that.
1: Probably. I know I'm a little muffled, but it's okay.
0: So, what's up?
1: Hey, have you, Brett.
0: I know. How have you been?
1: I've been good, man.
0: I was going to say, it's been a while, but you did stop by the 1 week for a brief moment.
1: Yes, I did. Yes,
0: but
1: I did.
0: It's been a while since we, like, got to, like, hang out.
1: Yes.
0: So, why don't you go ahead and introduce yourself real quick.
1: Okay. Well, my name is Malik Alston, and I run a label called Truth Manifest Records. I am a music producer, songwriter, and vocalist and keyboardist, and DJ.
0: You do it all.
1: Yeah, I don't know about all. I know some people that really do it all.
0: You know. But your wife, Patricia, she does part of it, too.
1: Yeah.
0: She does vocals.
1: Mm-hmm.
0: She does awesome vocals. I've heard many of her vocals on many of your records.
1: Oh, thank you. Thank you. She's incredible.
0: So
1: definitely incredible.
0: One thing that I love about you, too, is... not only do you do the electronic music, house

0: music and stuff, but you also do jazz as well. You have your own jazz band.
1: Yes. Yeah, we were just, I was just talking to Mike. We're at Threads, just in case you didn't know, we're at Threads. And we were just talking about Chick Corea, you know, passing away. And I grew up on a lot of Chick Corea and a lot of Herbie. And those were definitely some of my influences. It's a sad day to hear that, you know, one of the greatest keyboardists ever, you know, is gone today. I'm a little, you know, teary-eyed for that, you know. And I wish I would have brought some of his music. I was just looking at his music a little bit earlier, and I actually had it in my bag. And I said, no, I'm going to do more of a house set tonight instead of a jazz set. But I did bring a couple of jazz pieces, so we'll do a little tribute to Chick with some of my music, and I actually have a one of my favorite pieces that one of my favorite jazz pieces by Herbie Hancock. I have this with me, so I'll play that because they definitely were contemporaries and great friends, you know. So yeah, but
0: I was gonna say, speaking of jazz and records, do you, because I know your house music is definitely out on vinyl, are any of your jazz compilations on vinyl?
1: Yes, as of last year I started releasing my jazz stuff.
0: How can people find that? Is it just under Malik Alston, or is it under a different name?
1: I'm getting ready to show you.
0: Like pulling it out.
1: This is it right here. Okay, and it is on Minimal Soul Records. And Mike will be carrying this record soon. By the beginning of next week, you should have it.
0: Oh, shoot. So I'm going to come grab one on Thursday.
1: So this is a really great record. It has it's predominantly jazz. There's one house song on it that's jazz infused. And it's got more of me on the back of it. But it's featuring Painted Pictures, which is a band that I used to be a part of and produced for many, many, many, many, many years. And we're getting ready to drop some other music that you'll hear today. That was one of the reasons why we came. But that particular project won't be released until May or early June. And that's going to be called Air. And it's going to be on Jazz Diaries.
0: So is that going to be a jazz album or a house album?
1: It is a mixture.
0: Okay.
1: I'll play some of the pieces off of there. Probably the first song that I play may be Air. Just so that you can get a little introduction of a great, I consider a great piece that the band did together, and that particular project will be featuring Painted Pictures again as well. We had a pretty decent back catalog that hadn't been released, so it'll be out on vinyl, and looking forward to it. You know, so it'll be stuff like what you're hearing on this kind of vibe. You know, and this is a remix of Tie It Up. Sorry for the cross eyes, y'all. I know I just went cross-eyed for a second. I have a lot of music, and I forget the name of the song sometimes.
0: Well, this one and then the original version I bought off your Bandcamp.
1: Oh, sweet.
0: Do you want to, because I know I always try to promote artists' Bandcamps, because I know artists get the most money through Bandcamp, first Beatport or iTunes or whatever.
1: Yes.
0: I have it on the stream for people that are, I guess here's the original version right here.
1: Ah, yeah.
0: For people that are tuned into the video, you can see it right under his name there. But do you want to go ahead and give out the Bandcamp link for people that are tuned into the audio only portion?
1: Okay. You can look up Malik Austin, M-A-L-I-K-A-L-S-T-O-N. And I also believe it's under Truth Manifest Records, too, as well.
0: Okay.
1: Correct?
0: You're
1: looking at it right in front of you.
0: Yeah.
1: What does it say?
0: I think he's trying to get me to say it. It's MalikAlstonMusic.bandcamp.com.
1: Ah, okay. See, I left out something there. Music, yes.
0: Don't even feel bad, because there's so many artists that I have on the show. I'm like, why don't you give out your SoundCloud? And they're like,
1: I'm the same way. I actually do have a SoundCloud page that I created a while back and have stuff up on it and have not used it in a while. So we're getting ready to kick everything in gear again. Me and my wife, we're kind of revamping the label. So we will be releasing quite a bit of music in 2021 and beyond. And we are so excited to be able to give you more funk, soul, jazz, house, alternative music that the label produces, and we do with other artists as well. So I'm looking forward to working with some new people as well. So if you have some great music and you're comfortable performing it, because that's one of the things that we like to do, is make sure that we have people that can perform, send us something. You know, it's my email address is malikmusic_2000@yahoo.com. Again, I'll say that just to make sure that you heard me clearly. malikmusic_2000@yahoo.com. All right? You can send me something or reach out to me if you're trying to get the music as well. We also have stuff on Amazon as well as Beatport and TrackSource. So look out for our stuff. A lot of the back catalog, a lot of the back house music is on TrackSource, and we'll be re-releasing that stuff on Bandcamp as well, you know, as well as still releasing stuff on TrackSource and Amazon. And we were going to do iTunes, but I don't know when iTunes is stopping, if they haven't stopped yet. Because I know they said something about iTunes was going out of business or something like that.
0: Really?
1: Yeah, that's what I heard.
0: Maybe. I don't know.
1: Maybe I just said, maybe it's vicious rumors and gossip.
0: You hear it here first. Next week, iTunes out of business.
1: Oh, no. I hope not, though, because I think it's, you know, it's important that we have
0: They put out our podcast for us, so.
1: Oh, really?
0: Yeah, so.
1: Oh, okay. Well, we definitely don't want iTunes to go out of business. Wow, I didn't know that. That's great.
0: What have you been up to during the whole pandemic? I'm curious. Have you just been sticking in the studio? I know you did a live stream recently. How did that go?
1: It went well. And due to your help, it went well. I did a live stream of all Detroit artists for New Year's Eve. My first live stream that my buddy Brett helped me with and walked me through and babysitted me so that I could get it done. And we're going to be taking up some classes with Brett and learning some more stuff.
0: Yeah, because you're, do you know, are you just, are you going to try to produce regular live streams, or is this just kind of like a for future reference? Or
1: I'm definitely going to do a regular live stream. I'm just starting to do more radio stuff, where I got a couple of radio shows that I'll be doing. And, hold on. Oh, I got to bring my phone. Do you remember the name of the new radio show? Brett, I'll have to send that to you.
0: Well, once you send it, we'll make sure to put it on the 313.fm Facebook and Instagram so people can check it out.
1: Yeah, so it'll be my first radio show that I'll be doing. I'll be doing it on a monthly basis. It'll be on Sunday nights. I think it's the third Sunday every month.
0: Okay.
1: From 12 to 2.
0: Is this on a Detroit station?
1: No, it's actually a station out of London.
0: Okay.
1: So out of the UK, and I think in the UK it's from 5 to 7. So it'll be...
0: Do the math, and that's what time it'll
1: right,
0: be.
1: Right, right, right. So that'll start in March. So the third week in March, third Sunday in March. So it's either the third or the second. I'll let you guys know. I'll send that information over. I accidentally left my phone at home. It happens. It's like the first
0: time
1: I left my phone
0: at least you didn't pull what I did the first time I did the show here. I hadn't booked anyone. I was just going to play the... Oh, no, I take that back. No, I did have someone booked. Luckily, I didn't have to do the whole 3 hours by myself.
1: Mm-hmm.
0: But I was so worried about making sure I had everything with me, all the cameras, the mm-hmm. mixer, the microphones, you mm-hmm. know, everything. I wanted to make sure I had everything packed. So I was in a rush trying to go through everything. Forgot my records at home.
1: Wow.
0: But luckily, this is the perfect spot to forget your records because
1: right.
0: there's so many records.
1: Just go pick some records and create a new bag.
0: So actually, I did like a half hour of jazz.
1: Oh, sweet!
0: Yeah, because I wanted to do a tribute to because I'm sure we all miss going out.
1: Yes.
0: One of my favorite spots, Motor City Wine, used to do that jazz vinyl club. So I wanted to kind of do a tribute to that.
1: Oh, sweet!
0: I don't think I've ever actually been to it.
1: Really?
0: Yeah.
1: I have.
0: I've always wanted to go.
1: I have. When they first started that jazz vinyl thing was at the old spot, and I think I might have been one of the first guests to play it.
0: Oh wow.
1: Yeah, yep. So that is a little bit of history, and I've done it with I think is it Craig? Not Craig Huckabee, but the what is the gentleman's name that does the jazz? Is his name Craig? I'm messing up. Okay. So, my wife is the one that usually remembers all the names, and she's over here on the sideline. Hey, wave at the people. Step in for a second.
0: We'll have to put a camera on her.
1: She's like, deuces. Yeah, so...
0: I'm curious, has your wife been featured on any... other stuff other than your material? Has she done any solo?
1: I brought it with me too.
0: It's... Oh man.
1: Hey, where is it?
0: I was gonna say we might as well get her in here too.
1: DQ did a spread on her.
0: That's right. I remember seeing the magazine.
1: Not if I can find it. You want to come over here and advertise your piece of vinyl? So she did a song on here called In the Rain. I'll play it later. It's a good tune.
0: Awesome. Well, is there anything else that you, other than the radio show that you mentioned, is there any other streams coming up, or?
1: I just did a interview that's on my Facebook with a label. What is the name of that label? Globally Limited, and that is on my Facebook page. You can take a look at that if you like. It's Malik Austin / something. What? The name of the EP is called I Need You, and it's on Bandcamp as well. So you can purchase that on Bandcamp under Globally Limited. Quite a few other projects are on Bandcamp as well. So the Motor City Wine EP is on Bandcamp, as well as the Minimal Soul project. That's on Bandcamp as well. So you can get a lot of my newer stuff on Bandcamp. And real soon you'll be able to get some of the older stuff, as well as new stuff that hasn't been released yet from Truth Manifest Records or from Malik Austin Music.
0: Awesome.
1: So let me see. Did I cover? I covered quite a bit of things, I think. Any more questions? Yes.
0: I'm drawing blanks here. There's because usually, you know, I'm talking about where are you playing next, and you know, right. we're not really doing anything right now.
1: No, we're not except for radio shows. That's the only thing that we're focused on and doing. Oh man, I'm supposed to do a mix for another show for Saturday, and I just got the information, and that's through Globally Limited.
0: Do you know what the show is, where people can tune in?
1: I will have to send you that information, too, because okay. I just got that. So.
0: Okay.
1: And normally I would just be able to look on my phone. But
0: well, if we can figure it out before the end of the show, we can mention it, too. So.
1: Okay.
0: Cool. Well, I guess you want to throw down some tunes for us, then?
1: Yeah, we'd love to.
0: Sweet. All right. Well, let's get into this, then.

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This is Malik Alston.

I am Osiris. You are Isis. I am the sun. You are the moon. I am righteous and illuminating. You are meek and beauty manifested to the utmost. I am king. You are queen. We are people of soul, essence, and color. We have traveled the world over and over and over and over and over and over and over. Hand over your intellect to receive self-doubt. 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Relinquish your thought process to develop and launch forward into prosperity. To gaining insecurity, backbiting, self-destruction. Taught by your slave masters, brainwashed to believe that you are not heirs, but the epitome of sympathy and apology. The only apology owed to you is the lack of love you owe yourself. The only apology owed to you is the lack of love you owe yourself. Hand over nothing to hatred and gravitate to your divine reflection. Hand over negativity to receive your natural positive essence. Moving in people, our reflection is Osiris and Isis. We are king and queen of the world. We are king and

from that was Malik Alston. I want to say a huge thank you to everyone for tuning in tonight. Also, shout out to Bam and Mab and DJ Disc tuning in over at Bam Studio. The next show to go live. If you want to keep listening to music and stay up a little later, up next, Bam's House Party. We're here on 313.fm. If you tuned into the video stream, you're going to have to stop it and switch over to the audio stream because they stream audio only right now. We're going to get them going with video eventually. But yeah, you can catch it every Thursday night from 9 p.m. until 11 p.m.-ish. Also, I got to say a huge thank you to Malik for coming out and playing awesome music. I always enjoy, especially your originals, I always enjoy hearing those. Also, this is an original? Oh, shoot. I guess this is Malik right here. Also, huge thank you to Detroit Threads for hosting us each and every week. If you can't get out here on Thursday night, come out some other night, buy some vinyl. Also, huge thank you to our past host, Grand Trunk Pub, as well as Urban Bean Co. We'll be back. And of course, can't thank him enough, the man in command out in California, responsible for hosting over 10 years of archive shows on our archives site. Mr. Jeff of Doom. That's going to do it. Huge thank you, everyone, again, for tuning in.

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1: Yo, yo, yo, yo, yo, yo.
2: Hello.
0: Hello. We're here with our first, maybe only guest for the evening. We're not sure yet. We're waiting on that. But Benny De La Zona.
2: Hey, everybody.
0: A.K.A. Jordan. Son
2: of a preacher. A.K.A. Benzona.
0: Benzona, that's right. That's right, you were Benzona before
2: AKA
0: that.
2: A.K.A. Rubber Belly before that, but
0: few
1: rubber,
0: A.K.A.s.
1: Rubber Bumper Belly Bumpers? What the hell is that old shit? Rubber Bumper.
0: I have no idea what you're talking about.
2: Yeah, what are you talking about, Woodward?
1: Never mind. Fuck it. Just move on.
0: Anyways, one thing I wanted to mention, though, huge track playing in the background right now. This is the newest one by Peter Croce on Rocksteady Disco. It's called Revive. I picked this up at Threads and I was like really surprised. Peter's been putting out a lot of kind of disco edits and stuff on his label, and then he just dropped this house banger, and it takes a while to pick up, but when it does.
2: When did it come out?
0: It came out, I don't know, actually, to be honest with you. I don't know, maybe we can look that up. But in the meantime, while I do that, what have you been up to?
2: Well, I've had some good shows lately. Played at Electricity last Saturday night, and I guess the Saturday before last Saturday night, and last Saturday night I had a really, really fun party, probably the most fun party I've played in a long time. It was a disco 70s party themed for Purim, which is a Jewish holiday involving costumes and general celebration of the continued survival of Jewish people from being annihilated by various forces, and so we had it in a very special orange location, which some of you Burst Radio people are familiar with, and it was just
1: Trump headquarters.
2: There was actually someone who came in a Donald Trump costume.
0: I saw that when
2: yeah,
0: I came
2: his
0: when
2: face
0: I walked
2: painted
0: in
2: orange, and you know, so Trump was there in spirit, and and we just had an awesome get-down time. It was great. And another thing that I've been up to is planning my next return trip to Israel. And I'm going to be doing a big project out there with a group called Soundbox. And I'll be setting up the sound system for them like I did last year, DJing and booking DJs at an event called Midburn, which is the Israeli iteration of Burning Man. It's actually the third biggest Burning Man event in the world.
0: Does it happen midway to Burning Man? Is that the mid?
2: It's that is a pretty smart thing to think about it, but it's not that. It's in Hebrew, Midbar or Midbar is desert, so it kind of is.
0: Oh, it's a play on words.
2: Yeah,
0: is what
2: it's
0: is.
2: A postman too between Midbar and Burn.
0: Okay. I just looked it up. It came out at the beginning of this year, January 20th. Yeah, this is
2: I don't think so. I think Midburn is the end of May.
0: No. I'm saying the track.
2: Oh.
0: Yeah, the Peter Croce track came out January 20th of this year, at the beginning of the year.
1: Yeah, which I believe was Dr. Martin Luther King Jr.'s birthday.
0: Oh. That makes sense. Hence the vocals. In the spirit of the track.
2: Yeah, this is a sweet track. I've heard some people play this out already.
0: Nice. So what about, we talked about what you played, and you said the Israeli gig is coming up. Is there anything local coming up?
2: There is. On March 25th, I believe. Not this Saturday, but the Saturday after, I'm going to be playing at Blue, a party called Shamrock Shakedown. And that party is being put on by Al Neon. And it's going to be a really good time. And then also, you'll be able to catch me intermittently playing Wednesdays at Dooley's in Roseville for Industry Night. And also Saturdays at Electricity from time to time on the patio. And then right now they're doing renovations on the Mojo Room, which is the bar upstairs. But when they finish that, I'm lined up to DJ every Saturday there on in the upstairs bar.
0: Awesome. You're kind of off the grid as far as like social media and stuff. Do you have a SoundCloud or MixCloud at all?
2: No, I'm probably the only underground DJ left, and I'm not saying that to be pretentious. It's just because I'm lazy and haven't made any of it. So try to spin it a little bit.
0: So if you like this guy, you have to go see him live. You can't get him on, or you can you played this show before, so you can get the download when they finally catch up again. But they are the website, if you're an old listener, has changed, though. It's no longer download.burstradio.net to reflect our new name change. It is now download.313.fm, and the shows are slowly starting to populate the server, so they're actually getting uploaded now, which is awesome.
2: I'll have somewhere to direct people to hear me DJ. But I mean, I still, you know, I've been getting gigs, and a lot of people have heard me play so far. So, you know, I've played some great shows out at Burning Man in Nevada and multiple places in Israel. I've played in New York now, and, you know, it's been sort of an impediment. It's not only because I'm lazy. I also just have a true distaste in my heart for social media, which has been, you know, a mental block, because I know that I should do it, but it's like, you know, I don't even have a personal Facebook or Snapchat or Insta whatever, and yeah, whatever, let's just play some music.
0: You should hire a social media person, and they can just take care of all of it for you, right?
2: I think maybe I'm going to record a demo tape on cassette that I can hand to people.
0: Yeah.
2: And just pretend.
0: Yeah, like I've seen cassettes, like, at Threads and stuff, and, you know, you could do some cassette mixes.
2: Yeah, it'll match the mustache. I don't always have a mustache. It's just I actually had it down to my chin and like big sideburns for the 70s party because it's part of my costume. So now nice. I'm just riding it out.
0: Cool. Well, do you want to get up there and play some tunes then?
2: Yeah, man.
0: Cool. All right.
2: Thanks for having me out again.
0: Oh, of course.
2: Really happy to play it.
0: Well, while you get set up, I was going to mention Woodward. Do you have anything coming up?
1: Yeah, as a matter of fact, this Friday, after years of negotiation, wink, wink, nod, nod, the Dime will be making his debut at Club NEP this Friday.
0: Nice.
1: And as
0: that is a good spot.
1: Yeah, you and I went there about, 2.5-3 weeks ago?
0: Yes, sir.
1: And for those who have no idea, it's a newer iteration of a house party. So as my boy G Smooth calls it, hot ass music in a hot ass basement in a hot ass house. So at present, I'm not sure what time I'm playing, but I should be arriving there somewhere around 11 o'clock ish. So as far as the rest of the month, that's probably it for right now.
0: Cool.
1: Although I am a little disappointed that there won't be any Pine Groove this year.
0: Or Tech Troy. Hopefully Tech Lito will pull through.
1: And Drop Fest.
0: And there already is an event page for Drop Fest.
1: Yeah, that's true, but they're still working on the funding, though.
0: Okay. One thing I wanted to mention real quick is I actually have a couple gigs coming up.
1: Oh, you don't say.
0: Yeah, in July, Bliss Fest. I'm playing at the Silent Disco.
1: Oh, yeah.
0: And then also...
1: really? I forgot about that. Up in Petoskey, right?
0: Yep.
1: Yeah, I'm there with you.
0: Yes, sir. But then also the 14th, I'm going to be playing, I guess this was news to me. Desi just texted me because I got asked to do it, but then he said, hey, we're both doing it. So the 14th of July, you can catch both me and Desi, a.k.a. DJ Psycho, at Wesley's in Toledo, Ohio for Old School Fridays.
1: Ah, really?
0: Yeah. So that should be all kinds of madness and fun. So, you ready to throw down over there? Cool. All right, well, let's do this then. You are tuned into Planet Funk on 313.fm. This is Benny De La Zona.

0: am I. You am I. You am I.
1: You
0: Who am I?

0: So yeah, well, I'm really loud. That was Benny De La Zona. All right, dropping some old school jams at the end.
1: Yeah, I dug up some of those.
0: You can move that so you don't have to.
1: I dug up some of those tracks for the disco party I played last Saturday, so they've been kind of swimming around my head. And my boo, to the chagrin of Mr. Woodward.
0: I was going to say, we'll have to...
2: Keep my name out your mouth off of that one.
0: We'll have to sneak you out to Toledo.
1: Oh, what's in Toledo?
0: Old School Fridays.
1: Oh, cool. Yeah. Yeah, I'd love to.
0: Anyways, one thing I wanted to mention, I haven't played this in a long time. This is a song by our good friend Rennie Kim for one of his old albums. But no, check him out. It's R-E-N-E-K-I-M. Makes good music. And I don't know, he sent me this forever ago. But I'm going to kind of wrap things up quickly because we're hungry and we want to get food. And
1: we're ready for our Mexican dinner.
0: Yeah,
1: margaritas.
0: Yeah. Arriba, arriba! Maybe we'll get some Ciro's for Data and
1: What's Hewitt. A Ciro?
0: It's an inside joke.
1: Oh, okay.
0: Basically, you take a Euro.
1: Uh-huh.
0: And then you take a coney, and you put the coney inside the Euro, and then you eat it.
1: Ew.
0: Yeah.
1: Yeah, let's get that. At a Mexican restaurant, no less.
0: I don't know. They might have it. So one thing I wanted to mention, though, is a special thing. Cha-ching. Bam. Look at that. We got animated logos happening. You guys can't see it. But make sure I'm on the wrong thing. Next week, Motec is going to be doing a 313.fm takeover. We have both Frankie Yunkai, a.k.a. DJ 3000, and Max DeCatch, a.k.a. Mazeppa, coming out and throwing down. And then a couple things I wanted to mention. Happening tonight at Cicero's. Am I pronouncing it?
2: Sicaro's.
0: Sicaro's. Okay. Bistro and Bar. It's on Shelby in Detroit. Gotta Have House Music Wednesdays, hosted by Earl Mixon McKinney and...
2: Rick Hines, owner.
0: Yeah, and Jay Shaw is their guest.
2: Yeah, I think he played at 7, I think.
0: Oh, so he's already done.
2: He might be done already, though.
0: Oh, okay, well.
2: But I know Q Morgan is playing, and I forgot who else.
0: Oh, yeah, he's who we saw at NEP, right?
2: Right.
0: Dude, he was dropping some hot tunes in the beginning.
2: Q was banging.
0: Yeah.
2: That night.
0: Also, another thing going on, Trixie's Bar Vinyls, which is going to feature Tim Chronic, Warren Ross, DJ Roach, Andy Garcia, and DJ Disc Detroit. That one is tomorrow from 9 p.m. until 2 a.m. Happening at the Old Miami, Broken Circuit, what are they calling this? The St. Paddy's Day edition. Happening also tomorrow with Craig Huckabee and DJ Raybone. It's a $5 cover.
2: Oh, speaking of which, I just pulled it up. At Sicaro's, it's Raybone and Q Morgan playing.
0: Oh, so J-Saw isn't playing?
2: Well, I can't read the fine print.
0: AKA Space Drifter or something. I assumed he was because, like, he invited me to it, and there was, like, a post about him playing. Maybe he's playing it a different week or something.
2: I couldn't tell you.
0: But no, it's a hot night. I remember we went the one time.
2: Yeah, because it was on a Wednesday when DJ Zap played him and Fingers.
0: Yeah, no, that was fun. Of course, if you want to stay in this area on Friday, the next day, come out to House Coffee. It's free. Resident James Jarvis is going to be playing alongside Jacob Harris, who I saw out here yesterday, actually. And what else is going on Friday? Oh, yeah. A Night for Dancing happens every first Friday at Temple Bar. Catch Pontchartrain out there. He makes awesome music. He's big in that whole disco edit scene. And this will be probably his first show back since he left the country for a while and played all around the world. Motor City Wine on the 18th from 10 till 2. No cover. They have Lady Blacktronica from Berlin playing, and of course your resident Daniel Andres. Another one that'll be cool is Dark Room, put on by the guys that did Backdoor and all those other cool events. That one's happening, of course, at Grenadier Club. It starts late and it goes even later. It says Blackout Party in the Ballroom. Get lost in the stars, escape in the dark. So I don't know. But Jacob Harris is also playing that one along with Bunny Hop. So should be a sweet time. And the last one I wanted to mention is another one of our shows, We Do This, which is our Saturday show. It's at the Old Miami, 9 to 2. This one's on the 25th of this month. They have DJ Dez, along with the normal crew of Betlamos, 902 Hype, and Benji Hayes, or Benjamin Hayes. I guess he says the whole name now. But that one's free as well, I believe. I think. Well, you can. It might be a $5 cover, but you can get it for free right here on 313.fm because the whole thing is streamed. So yeah, and I guess coming in April, we're gonna have a new show.
2: We are?
0: Yep.
2: What new show?
0: So we lost Kenneth Thomas because he's focusing on his label and everything. And I was, and me and another person were like, hey, what if we had, I know this is your favorite genre in the world, trance.
2: No.
0: Because we need more trance on the show.
2: No. See, now you know, we went through this bullshit last week down at G-Hop. We went through this.
0: Yeah, but that wasn't a trance. I mean, there were more progressive breaks.
2: Granted, KT wasn't bad.
0: No, he played a great set.
2: He opened a great set, yeah. but Way Out West.
0: You didn't like them?
2: I mean, I only heard two songs that had some type of soul to it. I mean, I know Ava was all giddy and shit.
0: Well,
2: but
0: she's
2: Katie Couric, so
0: I honestly
2: I
0: honestly didn't know any of the stuff they played except for the very last song, to be honest.
2: Well, I'll be honest.
0: That was one of their older songs. That song I remember listening to when I was 14.
2: See, I'll say this much. Now, the only Way Out West I knew of, at least growing up, and I'm hoping I got this right, they did this one song in the 80s called I Want to Be a Cowboy. Now, I don't think this was the same group. So if they just happen to take that name and decide to do something else, then, you know, it wasn't anything remotely close to that. Because, you know, that I Want to Be a Cowboy was more new wave than anything else.
0: Okay. Well, anyways, like I mentioned, though, we are going to be doing a new trance show. Brought to our friend, by our friend Hewitt out in California. It's going to be going on from, what?
1: Little Ghost Town DJs and it'll be all right.
0: Yeah. But no, he's doing a show
2: just
0: from California.
2: Go away.
0: It'll be from...
2: Your comments are no longer welcomed here.
0: It'll be from 11 p.m. till midnight our time. Do the math and figure out where it is if you're in California. I don't know. We're going to end with this one because it's an awesome song. This is Wires by DJ Psycho. And... yeah, I think that's going to do it because we're going to go get food. So thanks, everyone, for tuning in. Tune in next week for the Motex Showcase with 3000 and Mazeppa. So, yeah, peace out.

0: up, everyone? Thank you for tuning in to Planet Funk on 313.fm. Got our first guest of the night, Mr. Isaac Prieto. What's going on, sir?
1: Oh, not much. Thanks for having me here.
0: Oh, yeah. We're doing a little showcase, too.
1: Yeah, the other team member will be here shortly.
0: Yeah. But you guys are doing a little showcase in Detroit because you got people around the city tonight.
1: Yeah, Moppy's playing at Marble Bar after this with DJ Psycho. Should be a good time as well.
0: And that was the that the latest release on Detroit Vinyl Room, was Moppy's record?
1: Yeah, the vinyl is important.
0: Yeah.
1: Yes.
0: You had a little preview of it, but it's out now. People can get it.
1: People can get it.
0: Where can people get it?
1: Detroit Threads, Hello Records. You can also get it at Gramophone Records in Chicago. It's in Grand Rapids. Yeah, it's pretty much everywhere right now.
0: Sweet.
1: Yeah.
0: So, for those who don't know, you are Isaac Prieto. You own Detroit Vinyl Room, which is a label.
1: Yeah, it's a record label.
0: How long is
1: series?
0: Okay. Oh, yeah, that's right, because you guys do events as well. How long has Detroit Vinyl Room been a thing?
1: 3 years now.
0: Okay.
1: Yeah. So we've done weeklies over at Detroit City Distillery. Now we're doing things over at Gold Cash Gold in Corktown.
0: Oh, nice.
1: They got a new patio that they got.
0: I was going to say, that's like a restaurant, but they have an outdoor patio?
1: Yeah, they have an outdoor patio.
0: Are you doing stuff there now or
1: no,
0: just during the summer?
1: The summer, because the inside is not really fit for dance music, but the patio is really nice.
0: I was going to say, it'd be cold out on the patio.
1: Yeah.
0: Put a couple heating lamps.
1: Yeah.
0: Sweet. Well, I'm curious, how many releases do you guys have out now?
1: This was the fourth one.
0: Okay.
1: Working on the fifth one. I'm going to collaborate with Manuel Gonzalez, or M-Gun.
0: Okay.
1: He did a remix on the first release, but we're going to do a couple tracks together and then get a remixer for them.
0: Awesome. Now, you guys are strictly vinyl, correct?
1: Yeah, we just do 300 copies, vinyl only.
0: Okay.
1: Yep.
0: So 300 each release.
1: 300 each release.
0: Okay.
1: That's going to be it.
0: Is there like a specific reason why 300 was picked, or...
1: No, it just seems like a good number. Wanted to keep it a small batch so that
0: you don't
1: want to
0: up it. You don't want to up it 13 more.
1: Yeah, I think that's a good number.
0: Do 313, 313. No.
1: Yeah.
0: No. Okay.
1: Here's Nick Speed right here. How you doing, man? Good to see you.
0: So we got the other half here now. You want to throw those guys on? You brought the cold in with you. There you go.
2: Yeah, they hear me now. What's up?
0: So, we were just talking about Detroit Vinyl Room. Do you have any releases on the label?
2: I do. We just dropped it last year. I did a song called City Skyline.
0: Okay.
2: My first official house song.
0: Oh, nice.
2: Thanks, Isaac. Appreciate you.
1: Yeah, of course.
2: I'm trying to get in that world a little bit more, man. It's a challenging genre, as you know, or for those that don't know. I come from hip-hop, techno, R&B, mostly hip-hop.
0: Okay.
2: But, you know, I've just been hanging out on the scene for the longest, and, you know, I was just intrigued. I've been playing house for a little bit, but I was intrigued by the music that I've been hearing over the years through Detroit and just various DJs. And it might be stuff that they even made, but I just felt like, damn, that'd be a challenge to really do a real house song like the kind that I like. Because what I thought house music was, it wasn't. I thought it was like everybody, in CNC Music Factory or something. You know, as a kid, you know what I'm saying? Before I knew a genre or nothing like that. So I didn't know what was what. But okay. I just grew up with it. I didn't know what was what, but you know, inner city big, all that was dope to me. I just didn't know who it was until I met like Juan Atkins and Underground Resistance and all of them. And come to find out it was like 3-4 people that made everything.
0: Everything
2: had,
0: important.
2: They had,
0: right?
2: Yeah, they just had different aliases. I thought
0: yeah.
2: That was cool. So it's like a faceless music or something. Like, just let the music play. Like, we do this party called Techno City.
0: Okay.
2: At Deluxe Flux.
0: Me, that's Chief, still going on?
2: Yeah.
0: Okay.
2: It's a monthly party. So stay tuned to my Instagram for the next date. But we've been doing it really for like a movement after party. And it's been turning out real good, man. Like, we just started doing it regularly, but it was crazy because, like, one of the people had, like, left a message, like, they're not playing Kevin Saunderson. You know what I'm saying? And it's like, you know, wow, like, it's a new generation of music that we made ourselves. But they didn't recognize it. Like, I don't know if they was trying to Shazam it or what. Like, I mean, when I went to parties, I just used to dance.
0: The
2: but,
0: best one
2: you know, out. Shout out to that person because they made me step my game up and play

0: And we made it just for the party.
1: Right.
0: We make music just for the party, bro. So that's why you should come to our parties, because we are not, like, I might spend the whole day before just making music just to play at this party. That's and we awesome. Might start giving it away at the parties.
1: Okay.
0: That's how we about to do it, man.
1: Exclusive
0: Actually, not
1: stuff.
0: Mike. We will.
1: Okay.
0: Shout out to Sheafy. Shout out Count Mac.
1: So make sure you're there to get some
0: exclusive
1: music.
0: Yeah, always be there, because you always hear something new.
1: Okay, so it's not like a set day of the month or anything?
0: Yeah, we've been doing First Friday so far, but I don't think it'll be the first Friday this time. Like, you know, it's a brand new year, so we got opening day on a Thursday and stuff like that. So, you know, look out for us, man. We just keep in tune to Nick Speed ENT. You know, that's my Instagram, and I'll just keep the flyers going.
1: Okay, sweet.
0: And I'm going to do a monthly flyer, too, like, to let everybody know, because people always be like, where you got it? What's the next thing? You know what I'm saying? Because they might not have caught me at the last thing. So, you know, I'm going to just keep a nice few amount of dates or whatever. I got, like, a few monthlies right now, so I just do monthly parties. That way I can keep working every week and not do the same thing every week.
2: So, are you doing something at the Foundation Hotel, or is that, yeah, was that just for New Year's?
0: Yeah, that was for New Year's, but we are talking about me doing a monthly party there as well.
2: Okay. How was it for New Year's?
0: Man,
2: it was good?
0: New Year's is crazy.
2: Okay.
0: It's just funny because it's like a restaurant, too, so,
2: yeah,
0: you know, they're kind of like, well, just keep it cool. You know what I'm saying? People was eating and stuff.
2: Yeah.
0: It's kind of like keep it cool until, like, a certain time, but, and like, then, by the time 11 hit, they was getting buck wild in there.
1: Pushing those tables and chairs
0: out
1: of the way.
0: Yeah, man. Everything was out the way. Dance floor was full. Especially like 12 to 1. Oh, God. New Year's? Oh, yeah. They was losing their mind. It was like pretty girls like walking up like, hey, can you play some trap music? No. No, they said, can you play some ratchet music?
1: Ratchet
0: music. Oh, I couldn't wait. Thank you. Yeah. Hell yeah. I got some ratchet music for you. Let me play Free Code by Future. Start with that.
1: the one that I always thought was funny, and I didn't know this was an actual thing until I started seeing it here, is apparently like a dance license is a real thing that like venues have to have, and
0: oh, really?
1: They used to going back to like the tables and chairs in a restaurant. D'Amato's in Royal Oak. They used to have DJs sometimes in the like the restaurant area of D'Amato's. And
0: so nobody could dance?
1: Yeah, like people would get up and want to dance, and they'd be like, oh, no, you can't dance.
0: No, you know what's so crazy?
1: But,
0: I went to New York, and it was this one party. It was like a bar or something like that, and it said no dancing on the wall.
1: Really?
0: I was like, this just takes away all the fun.
1: Right.
0: I mean, like, I might not have been about to dance, but now I want to.
1: Right.
0: Hey, maybe I should be the name of the next party, no dancing.
1: And just see how wild people
0: get. No, Dan, you tell somebody something, like, don't do something, and they're just going to do it anyway. Yeah. So I'm going to call it no dancing. That's the next party. I'm doing that coming up soon. Yeah, Isaac, we're going to be rocking.
2: Yup.
1: Put on the flyer, only smooth jazz classics played, and then just play all bangers.
0: Right. Exactly, man. So hold on, man. Can I ask y'all some questions? So you guys consider yourself house music guys, techno guys? I mean, like, what's going on? Because, you know, I feel like I'm a little new to the genre a little bit, even though, you know, I'm a music head. I've been listening to this music my whole life, but I do want to know, like, what do you guys
1: Woodward go first with that, because he knows what he is.
2: Yeah.
3: Wait. So
2: he knows
0: I mean, like, do you consider yourself a genre of music or anything? I know you grew up in the Detroit City Mojo era and all that. You know what I'm saying? It was all type of genres going on. And I feel like, I never had a teacher. So, like, I just said that to John Collins the other day, and he was like, I see why you play like that. So, actually, what are you trying to say, John? No, but, like, I don't have any teacher for, you know, basically, like, a lot of the music. Like, I just wanted to do my own thing, you know what I'm saying, just to be inspired by whatever I was inspired by. And I'm the oldest, you know what I'm saying? It's just me and my sister. I'm the oldest. So, it's like, I didn't have a big brother or nothing like that to teach me how to DJ or no OG. Like, nobody in my hood was DJing or making beats or nothing like that. You know, a couple people rap, of course, but like, you know what I'm saying? That's where I grew up at. Like, but other than that, my uncle did teach me a little, like, couple piano lessons. I probably did, like, piano lessons when I was 6 or 7. one semester.
2: Yeah, that's exactly what I did. I had like a little bit of piano and then some things and then.
0: Yeah, but you know,
2: for the first part, DJing, no one learned, like, no one DJing and making music, like, no one wants

0: to help you. I remember I was like, oh, man, can you help me? Everyone would be like,
1: especially
0: I don't get
1: in
0: the studio with other people.
1: Like, now you can look at YouTube and all that, but like, yeah, at that time, like, it was no, none of that. Like, it was no, and then it wasn't so cool to listen to the youngest person in the room. So if you're like the baby in the room, like, they don't want to hear nothing you got to talk about. Nothing. You know what I'm saying? That was me a few times. You know what I mean? But other than that, man, I just wanted to know, like, what do y'all consider yourself as far as genres go, or selectors, DJs, whatever? I'm a little bit of everything because I just love music, but I just want to know what y'all feel like.
2: Well, I'll say this much. Even though I'm more into the, you know, UK garage, I mean, I've been kind of like all over the place as far as, you know, my musical tastes. I mean, growing up, I listened to rock and roll first, which some people are probably like surprised, like, what's a black guy who's living in Flint doing listening to rock and roll? Well, that's what I was into when I was growing up. I mean, I didn't.
1: How did you hear that?
2: Well, I mean, you know, when you're young, it's like, you know, it, like,
1: everything is new. So you
2: everything
1: do
2: was new. So, you know, I mean, it's not like I heard a whole bunch of Motown, you right know. I mean, I'm not saying that I was.
1: You're a little,
2: you know,
1: after that era.
2: Well, no, the era was there. I just wasn't into it. You know, I was more.
1: When
2: like
1: you say rock and roll.
2: I mean, I was listening to like the Guess Who, Led Zeppelin.
1: Okay. 70s rock, kind of?
2: 60s, 70s.
1: 60s, 70s rock.
2: Right.
1: Okay.
2: So by the time that I hit like 13 or 14, then I crossed over into R&B.
1: Which was like what?
2: Which would have been like Isaac Hayes.
1: Okay. Great choice. But he was kind of rockish a little bit too.
2: He was no.
1: I mean, you
2: more
1: know, it was like rockish elements and like a lot of that.
2: Not many. I mean, if
1: guitars.
2: A little bit.
1: It's the same instruments though.
2: Yeah, but like I say, from there, you know, it was like R&B and then disco and then rap and then new wave. I mean, I could go on and on and on. House.
1: So what made you be into this UK garage?
2: Basically, I got tired of being A, the co-DJ at 246, B, the same person who had to sell these records at Buy Right on Fridays, you know, like, so these folks could break them first. So
1: worked at Buy Right?
2: Yes.
1: Okay.
2: For 10 years.
1: Legends. Shout out Buy Right, man.
2: Yeah.
1: I don't even know if I really, see, that was a little, I know it still exists, but like
2: right,
1: in my
2: it's,
1: era,
2: Detroit Music Center now.
1: Yeah, like, you know, as far as me, like I would, you know, I'm a little bit younger, so like Street Corner,
2: right.
1: Even though I'm from Detroit, Damon's,
2: right. Chantinique's,
1: Chantinique's, Kendrick's,
2: yeah, Damon's Records,
1: Kendrick's wow Records. What about that though?
2: Yeah,
1: the DJ stop.
2: I think that might still be around. I think
1: it might still be around. I used to like, I ain't gonna lie, that's how I. Not how I learned how to DJ, but like I would go in there and take every record off the wall and just be doing my own little DJ set for a couple hours. They knew I was like 16, so they didn't care.
3: It was just
1: like, put them back when you get done, kind of. You know what I'm saying?
3: That was, but like, that was me when I was like 14 to 16 up at DJ Supply and Waterford.
1: I used to hear about that story. I never had a chance.
3: Yeah, the
1: to
3: one
1: go
3: in Waterford. They
1: maybe
3: had a little
1: once
3: setup. And I used to bring, because I was 14, I used to bring like the empty pop cans and go to Meijer.
1: Yeah.
3: And then turn them in, get my like, $20 or whatever, and then run up to the record store.
1: Right, because that's the funny part. I only really might have had $10 or $20 to spend, but I'm playing every record in here. Like, I'm about to do a whole DJ set. Like, y'all got the turntables with the mixer and all that, so yeah, I was going crazy a little bit off that. Like, that was funny though, but they still let me do it. They used to battle rap me, all that. Like, I'd be battle rapping them and DJing. Trying to play, like, because they had the promo copies of everything. So,
2: right,
1: like, all the songs that came out, like, it'd be way before the radio here. I always heard every song before it came out. Like, not every song, but a lot of songs. So, that's why I'm a great discoverer of talent, because I know certain songs before they came out. Like, or artists, I should say. You know what I mean? So that's the cool part, man. But, you know, I don't know. What was y'all talking about before I walked in here, man? I'm over here trying to shift the conversation.
4: It's all good.
3: Well, one thing I did want to get is, because we have the website down at the bottom, DetroitVinylRoom.com. But
4: yeah,
3: is there any other online presence, like SoundCloud or anything?
4: Yeah,
3: like
4: we're
3: that
4: on SoundCloud. We're on Mixcloud. I'm about to get that website updated because it needs to be updated. But
1: Hey, if anybody wants to help him update it or me,
0: I got it.
1: Come on in.
0: I got to take care of it. I'm going to get it done.
1: Yeah, because I need some help. Well, if Isaac got it, I need the help.
0: Yeah.
1: I need some help, man. I need to get this stuff out here on the digital world because I might just drop some vinyl only. But a few of those vinyl only joints, now I'm about to actually drop them digital. Cause like
0: the DIA album or something? Or?
1: The DIA one was out digital, but I have like Nick of Time, like Speed of Sound.
0: All my white label stuff, those are good ones.
1: Yeah,
0: mine got scratched up, and you said there's only like 100 of them or something.
1: Yeah, I mean, I only did limited runs of vinyl only.
0: Those were good. Remember when we met? I had like that white label,
1: right,
0: at that pool party.
1: Right,
0: with
1: Jamie. I remember that was crazy. Yeah, that was fun. I just knew you from the record. Yeah, that's crazy. That was fun. No, I remember that. And then like, you know what I'm saying? So I did meet people like Isaac off of that record and stuff like that. You know what I mean? But like, some of them got shipped around the world where. People I might never meet. You know what I'm saying? So now, like, the music is good, and, you know, I feel like it's timeless. So I'm about to drop it digitally, but I might not re-drop the vinyl unless there's a demand for it. But, like, I did that for a specific amount of time so that I could build the value of it to the consumers. Like, hey, I've got that record from 2016. You know what I'm saying? It's 2020. You know what I'm saying? So, like... So that's what it's for. Hand signed vinyl. He do 300 copies.
0: And then see that's exactly what I was talking about.
1: You know what I mean? It's like make it rare, man. I mean, I'm coming
0: like
1: from
0: make
1: the
0: it
1: school.
0: Rare, make it like special. You know,
1: yeah,
0: make it mean something.
1: Because
0: then when you like give it, when you're just giving it away to everybody, then it's like,
1: yeah.
0: Then
1: like,
0: why? Then how does this
1: like
0: maintain value?
1: Special.
0: Like you want them to like have your music and be like looking at it and be like, yo, this is like special music.
1: Because
0: you know?
1: To me,
0: because it's special to me. So
1: when
0: I
1: I'm
0: want
1: dropping,
0: it to be special to other people,
1: right?
0: Too.
1: And when I'm dropping a vinyl, to me, it's an art piece, really.
0: Yeah, exactly.
1: It's not just. Music. It's like this is something you know possibly could frame and put on your wall and it'll look good there too.
0: Yeah, and it's gonna sound good. It's gonna look good and it's gonna sound good and it's gonna mean something.
1: And it's gonna be rare.
0: And it's gonna be rare. And like if you get one you're gonna like feel good that you have it, you know.
1: Yeah, for sure.
0: And that's like what I want like out of the label, you know. It's like that's why it's like they're like, oh well this was a really good record, why don't you repress it? Well, because I'm moving on to the next record.
1: You had to be there.
0: And I want to make that one special, too.
1: Just like
0: you know?
1: I said, we
0: like,
1: make,
0: I'm not just going to keep, like, hanging
1: we make
0: on
1: music
0: to this one
1: for
0: track
1: the
0: that I made forever and just be like, this is, like, the strings of life, you know? But not that that's not, like, a timeless forever song, but you wanted to just, like, in order to keep it moving, you know? You want them to all be special.
1: Yeah, for sure, for sure. And then, you know, as time goes on, we'll start investing more money into more copies and stuff like that as the demand goes up and everything like that, but... For the most part, I look at it as an art piece. You don't see 1 million Picassos. It's not 1 million of them.
0: Yeah.
1: You know what
0: not
1: I mean?
0: Not everyone can
1: They're
0: get
1: one
0: it.
1: Of ones, or you know what I mean? Somebody pays some big money or they cherish it.
0: Yep.
1: They're not just laying it around in their storage somewhere. You get what I'm saying? It's in a frame and it's on the wall.
0: Yep.
1: You know what I mean? So that's how I want my music to be treated. You know what I mean?
0: Yo.
1: And, you know, as far as anything else that I put out, and I want people to, like, respect my ear, like, whenever I believe in an artist. Like, if I say Isaac is dope, I want people to be like,
0: exactly.
1: He must be.
0: Like, I'm super picky about who I put on this label. And I feel like people got to have that grit and, like, that trueness that, like, Nick or people like M. Gon or Moppy have, you know? Or Norm Talley, like these are all like solid artists that I truly believe in, and I would feel comfortable like talking to other promoters and be like, "This is my artist, and I believe in him, and I want to get him this gig because I believe in them." You know,
1: for sure.
3: So, like, I'm curious. The things you're talking about in the summer, is there any Detroit Vinyl Room shows coming up or artists on the label?
0: I'm going to do a little show at Whiskey Disco with Lauren where I'm going to tag with her, and then we're going to start up the summer series again. I'm sure I'll have Nick play and M. Gon. I know, like Luke has mentioned, he wanted to play and try and get maybe Dan Bell out or Patrice Scott again. Like, I think.
1: Yeah, let me know, man, because I'm down.
0: You know? Yeah.
1: I'm down for sure.
0: We're going to make it happen this summer, you know, and then I got a new spot I'm working on. This restaurant called Merrill just opened up on West Village over by where Pyramida was.
1: Okay.
0: And they got a big patio over there. And I'm supposed to meet with the manager soon. And if they want to invest on a real sound system and want to get a real music program going, I'm going to try and get that set up for the summer, you know?
1: Hey, man, make them do it, man.
0: Yeah, I mean, that spot was, like, bumping for a minute, and then Paramita left, and it's kind of, like, not the same as it was.
1: Okay.
0: And, but, I mean, would be cool to do some music events over there, you know? Make
1: Mural?
0: It, like,
1: I'm not really... What is it, across the street?
0: It just, like, opened up. It's a brand-new restaurant.
1: Was it in the same place?
0: It is, I guess it's by, like, Sister Pie.
1: Okay, okay.
0: They're, like, sharing the patio right by them or something.
1: Yeah, for all those people that don't, that's not in Detroit that's listening, man, that's some East Side Detroit shit.
0: East Side.
1: And that's usually the area where I see you at.
2: What?
1: Don't I always see you over there? In that same area, you're talking about Paramita.
2: Yeah.
1: Jefferson.
2: Right.
1: Van Dyke.
2: Right. Over in the hood.
1: In the hood. So, yeah, we're talking about the hood world. We're not talking about the suburbs.
2: Right.
1: We're not talking about just the most gentrified area in Detroit.
0: Yeah, because like the east side is like Corktown, and the west side is a little bit gentrified, but the east side is like,
1: hey, but if
0: they just got that little neighborhood and that's it, you know?
1: Then it's, we still there.
2: Yeah.
1: You get what I'm saying?
2: Oh, definitely, definitely.
1: And you know what? I can't wait to get one of them big houses over there. They got some nice
0: houses.
1: Dude,
0: John lives over there. He lives in one of those big mansions over there.
1: Man, I knew John was rich. He always be trying to walk around like he's not. John, you're rich. No, I'm playing. Give me a loan. I need a loan. No, I'm playing. Shout out Big John, man. What's up, though?
3: One thing I'm curious, because you mentioned you're also doing stuff in like the hip-hop world and everything.
1: Absolutely.
3: Is there any projects that you're working on?
1: Yeah, man. I'm working on a couple solo projects. Like, I'm always going to drop solo music because it's the most profitable for me out of everything. You know what I mean? I've always, like, you know, done vocals and made beats and just been in there just by myself for the most part and just created music. And
3: is there anything coming out like soon that people should look
1: absolutely
3: out for?
1: I think I might call one of them. See, I have a couple different projects and I don't know which one's gonna be which, but I know the names of them.
3: Okay,
1: so one of them's gonna be Nickopedia.
3: Okay.
1: Yeah. And then I probably have Need for Speed.
3: Okay.
1: Yeah. Yeah, I always use my name and my stuff, like Nick of Time, Speed of Sound. You know what I mean? So, like, Nickopedia, Need for Speed. So, that's two of them right there.
3: Okay.
1: So, I'm looking forward to dropping those. And I'm also producing for, like, several artists, such as Seven in General, Super MC.
3: Now, do those come out on, like, any specific label or anything? Or?
1: Man, you know what? It's kind of like a lot of it is independent.
3: Okay.
1: So, we are independently doing a lot, and for the most part, man, I've worked a lot with majors, you know what I'm saying? I definitely still get checks from majors because I've done major label work, but at the end of the day, you have to make them get your attention, and they're not necessary for everything that you're trying to do.
3: Right.
1: You see what I'm saying? Like, we're thriving in the underground by selling vinyl records and 300 copies, whereas, like, somebody may have to stream 1 million copies for them to get the same amount that me and Isaac are getting for 300 copies.
3: Right.
1: Of pure sales. You get what I'm saying?
3: Yeah. But I didn't even necessarily mean like major labels or anything, but I mean, is there somewhere that people should specifically look for these releases to come out?
1: Always
3: so they're not just
1: going to my Instagram.
3: Instagram? Okay. Instagram is the best place.
1: ENT, Instagram. Everybody's on Instagram. Man. You know what I mean? Pretty much everybody's there. So that's why I just use that as, like, my specific most valuable promotional tool.
3: Okay.
1: But I do have, like, probably a separate 5,000 on Facebook and probably a separate 5,000 on Twitter or something like that. You know what I mean? So it's like I'm just like.
3: Does Instagram cap your followers?
1: I know Facebook I think does. I'm like 700. Man, this is not a pissing contest. You know what I'm saying? I don't care. Actually, I barely
3: I'm just curious. Like, does Instagram like cap followers? Do you know? Because I know Facebook will like only like.
1: Oh no, they don't.
3: You
1: cap
3: have like
1: them.
3: 5,000 friends or whatever. So Instagram, it'll
1: now if
3: let
1: they
3: you
1: capped
3: just
1: it, then I might look really good on Instagram. Like, yeah, I reached the limit. I did that for Facebook. But
3: yeah,
1: not,
3: yeah.
1: But
3: Facebook,
1: like,
3: Facebook does it. It limits you to 5,000. So,
1: but Instagram and Facebook are owned by the same company.
3: Yeah. So,
1: which equals F
0: Facebook
1: P I. Wait, what is it? I G. Whatever. Facebook, Instagram, Facebook, Instagram, FBI. I better stay woke. I better stay woke.
0: All right, let's play some records, man.
3: Yeah, you down to get up there? Do you know who's going first? Or are you guys just going to tag all night? Or?
1: Shit, man, I'm ready, man.
0: All right, man, you can get on up there, Nick.
1: Okay, well, let me throw on something, man. Let me get this together.
0: Do it.
1: All right, cool. I'll let you.
3: All right, well, he gets set up. Again, I wanted to mention happening tonight at Marble Bar. Moppy, Seven Inches in Heaven, along with Psycho, and they got Peter Croce out there. Rocksteady Disco.
0: Rocksteady Disco.
3: Yeah, shout out to those guys.
2: Oh, you know, we also got to give a big thanks to Oscar Oakcuts.
3: Oh, yeah.
2: For having us over at the Dungeon on Sunday.
3: That was fun.
2: Yeah, quite nice, quite nice.
0: Good stream sash over there.
2: Yeah, it was dope. I liked his little setup.
0: Is it at his house or?
3: Yeah,
2: it was at his house.
0: Okay.
3: Yeah, he's got a sweet.
0: Roach played that too, right?
3: He did. He did.
0: Cool.
2: So
0: did you hear that new record on Nuestro Futuro?
3: I did. He gave me a copy.
0: There you go.
3: It was like at like 7 a.m. at the works. He like walked up and he's like, "Here you go."
0: Giving away records at 7 a.m. at the works. Is that totally closed now?
3: Yep. Yeah, I guess so. Done. So, you good to go over there, sir? Yeah? Okay. All right. Let's do this then. You are tuned into Planet Funk on 313.fm. This is Nick Speed. Downstairs.

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0: So that was Nick Speed and Isaac Prieto.
1: Yes.
2: Hey.
1: Hey, Isaac.
3: We appreciate y'all very much. Thank y'all for listening. Much love, man.
1: What was that last record? That shit was hot. Let me.
3: Marcellus Pittman.
1: Who? Really?
3: Hey, show that record, man. That's a real vinyl record right there. I gotta say, man, Isaac keeps the vinyl. Isaac actually forces me to play vinyl. Because he know I be off the computer and all type of stuff. I might bring a flash drive, think I'm straight. No, where's the records at?
0: So, of course, check out the label. Oh, shoot. Oh, shoot. All right. So keep an eye out for Glory. Detroit Vinyl Room. Of course, after this, though, everyone's got to head over to 7 Inches in Heaven. DJ Psycho, Moppy, the latest release on Detroit Vinyl Room. And, of course, Peter Croce as well, holding it down with Rocksteady Disco Records. All 45s.
3: Shout out to DJ Psycho for being the illest motherfucker on the table, period.

0: call it in the background?
1: Yeah, it's non-compliant. Yeah, non-compliant. No. Midwest still. Yeah.
0: But also, gotta say huge thank you to everyone that got in the chat with us. Also, huge thank you to both Isaac and Nick Speed for coming down and throwing down tonight. Yes, awesome show.
2: Most definitely.
0: Also, huge thank you to everyone that came out and rocked out with us here live at Urban Bean. We had we were pulling people from the streets. We had them dancing out in the streets. They came in. We got it. We got it on the live stream, too.
2: Oh, damn. The crit is up now. All right. That works.
0: So you guys raised the bar. So now if you don't pull people in from the streets. Also, huge thank you to Urban Bean Co. for hosting us each and every week. If you can't make it down here on a Wednesday, come down on a Tuesday or Friday for House Coffee or Techno Tuesday on ImpulseDetroit.net. Also, a huge thank you to our past host, Grand Trunk Pub. And, of course, we can't thank the man enough out in California, holding all the servers down so you can get all those past episode downloads. Our man in command, Mr. Jeff.
2: What did you do?
0: I was adding a dramatic effect there.
2: Damn, I think we ought to do that shit again.
0: We can.
2: All right.
0: I kind of want to get out of here, but.
2: All right, well, fine. Then let's just get it out the way.
0: Okay, fine. Here you go. Okay, anyways. Thank you again, everyone. And peace out.

0: You are in the mix with BJ on 313.fm Detroit.
1: And we're back.
2: Yeah.
1: I see how that works. That's awesome. So Garrett Dillon is our guest for the evening. I'm not going to pull an Adrian and call him a bunch of silly names. We're just going to go with Garrett Dillon. That's plenty silly enough, I think. He's going to be playing. He's, of course, label mates with our guest tonight, Margin Walker. Oh yeah, I want to say thank you again for Margin Walker for playing. Really, really good set. I enjoyed the techno a lot. We don't get a whole lot of good dark techno around here, so that was cool stuff. How you feeling over there? Getting all set up? You ready to go? Awesome. Thanks for listening, everybody, and we're going to put you in the hands of Mr. Garrett Dillon here live on burstradio.net.

0: Standard Time.
1: Yeah.
0: I'm Tim Chronic, and along with your co-host, Gregory K. Merritt, a.k.a. DJ Disc.
1: Yeah, just call me Disc.
0: Just call him Disc. We got a few very special guests in the building tonight. We have Andre Terrell.
2: Hey, what's going on?
0: And then
3: welcome.
0: Also, a little later, we got Hazmat. Gonna be going on
2: in the
0: doing
2: building.
0: All live hardware set.
1: Mm-hmm.
0: Can always.
1: Also, we have Mr. Bossa.
0: Yeah, we have Mr. Brian Bossa here.
1: Wanna say first or second half? I just say a member of Discreet Disco.
0: Discreet Disco.
4: You have to whisper to
0: them. Oh yeah, yeah. It's
1: discreet.
4: You really angry about that.
0: So yeah, lots of things going on here in the Metro Detroit area over this past week.
1: We just celebrated another year of Record Store Day.
0: Yes, sir.
1: Wow.
0: How did I know I made out pretty well? How'd you do over there, Greg?
1: Good. It's interesting. I posted this morning, step by step, how my day started.
0: Oh yeah,
1: just started Detroit Threads. Got there, me and Moses from Biblical Proportions, along with the Don Jeff Woodward. And did a little grilling with Angie from DTM. Left there, went to Southwest Detroit, hit the taco truck. Left there, went to Port Huron, went to Moses' house, hung out for about a half an hour. Left there, went to Port Huron, Louds Records, hung out there for a while. Went to Chicken in the Rough, came back,
0: yeah,
1: and just kept it going, man. Dropped Woodward off later on that night at the Works.
0: Nice.
1: And I went home to watch Netflix.
0: Sounds like a pretty good day.
1: It was a good day.
2: Netflix and chill.
1: Yep.
3: What was the highlight of that day?
1: The highlight?
3: Yeah.
1: Chicken in the Rough, to me. I mean, of course, the show itself, because we saw a lot of locals from Port Huron play. So nice. That was really good. Opening up a brand new store called Lowe's Apparel and Records and Apparel.
0: Very nice.
1: And to me, from what it looks, they're going to be something like Detroit Threads.
0: They have just kinda out there,
1: the old retro clothes and, you know, old albums and everything. But they're just getting started. We brought along with us for DTM, their latest album, and they went out the door before we can even look around.
0: Yeah, that DTM album's hot right now, man.
1: Yeah, that boy's just
0: flying
1: off the shelves. Yeah, it's pretty cool, man.
0: So how about you, Andre? How was your record store? Did you happen to partake in any procuring of some vinyl this year?
2: No, not yet. I'm jumping to vinyl real soon. You know, of course, that's the new movement, reinvented.
1: Yes.
2: So yeah, vinyl is definitely on my radar. I've been kind of, you know, studying some things and picking up some momentum.
0: Yeah, I personally am very pleased to see that it's making such a big resurgence.
2: Right.
0: Because, I mean, I am a culprit of it myself. When digital DJing became real big, I went out and I like gave pretty much all my records away,
2: right,
0: and
2: right.
0: went and bought like the Serato box, and I was like, this is all I'm ever gonna need,
2: right? And then crates, no.
0: Yeah, a few years. Well, yeah, because when I first started out, I did like hip-hop, like kind of top 40s, and my first gig was a private party out in Rochester for my buddy's cousin. His brother was injured very young in a car accident. He was paralyzed from the neck down. So we did like a stem cell research party.
2: Right.
0: But I played all vinyl in like 6 hours. So I had 8 crates of records. Like,
2: wow.
0: We just milk crates stuffed full of vinyl and just in there burning through records.
2: Right.
0: So as soon as it was like, hey, you don't have to carry this extra like 200, 300 pounds worth of vinyl around with you, I was like, dude, sign me up.
2: No brainer, right?
1: Right.
0: And then now it's, I'm getting back more into buying it again. And my best friend at the time, who I gave all the records to, they're still in a storage unit somewhere up here. And I'm like, let's go to that storage unit. And, I'm like, it's temperature control, right? He's like, yeah, it's air conditioned.
3: Just make sure you got some money saved up when you start buying records.
2: That's important. So I have a small collection, and it's all soulful. A few hip hop, but no electronic music, no dance music. So that's gonna be the challenge to build that up.
1: Start at Detroit Threads, man.
0: Right, you're in the right spot to pick it up.
1: Yeah.
0: That's for sure.
1: And lead there and go see Gary over there at Melodies and Memory, right there, Roseville on Gratiot.
0: Yeah, their dance section is, whenever I'm in there, there's maybe one or two people.
1: Yeah.
0: In there, if I spend an hour into it in the dance section, and they got this back room where it's like there's never the light on, so it's just kind of like the hidden gem area. You're like, I'm just going to go in here. And people still do it to this day where they go in there and they'll find a record, but they won't have the money to buy it, or they won't, they'll be, you know, like, all right, I'm going to grab these, but I'm going to stash these for later.
1: Yeah,
0: so you really got to dig through some of them back rooms.
2: Hit them, yeah.
0: You'll just be randomly stuck in the back of, you know, in the middle of
1: a row. He is so right about that. I remember one time I went in there, and I knew I wasn't going to find it, but it was that that illegal, what was it? Illegal print of Pearls.
2: Okay.
1: And it was illegally printed on a gray vinyl. You know how we have white vinyl, a white label? This was a gray label. And when it came out, the FBI was going around confiscating it from any DJ that got caught playing it.
2: Wow.
1: And so I went in there, and who was that? Reggie Hotman Terrell was still working there then.
2: Okay.
1: He say, I'm going to tell you right now, it's in that back room, but you got to find it. And I was back there for hours. And he went back there, one spot, pulled it out. I said, you was hiding that for yourself, weren't you? He said, yeah, I was.
0: Yeah.
1: I still have it today.
2: Oh, that's dope.
1: Yeah. So he's telling him, right, you got to go in there and hunt.
2: Hunt, right.
1: Yeah, you got to hunt.
0: So, Andre, if some people want to check out some of your music, you got some mixes up or some original?
2: Got a few mixes up. Just some mixes on my SoundCloud, which you can find on my website. There's a link to it. You can look for The Cool DJ, Andre Terrell, The Cool DJ, or go to thecooldj.com. All
0: right.
2: Okay. So I've been playing a lot of house lately. I'm a newbie, relatively newbie to the scene. Don't let the gray hair fool you. But, I'm new to, the whole electronic music.
1: Okay.
2: Dance. You know, long story short, I'm a friend of Derek Mays, and I tell the story all the time. And we would go out sometime, and one time we were in Ferndale, just kicking it, you know. And I wasn't even a fan of his music at the time. We've been friends longer than I've been a fan of his music.
1: Oh, okay.
2: And he's like, yeah, you don't listen to dance music, do you? I listen to hip hop, you know. So it's like that was a long, long time ago. And then you know, one day it just hit me.
1: Really?
2: Wow.
0: Like a light switch.
2: It's like a light switch, you know. I don't know if it's age, maturity, but, you know, my uncle would play in the house and techno back in the day. I'm like, please, turn that off. Turn on some, you know, some hip-hop, you know. So now, you know, 360, I'm basically fall in love with dance music.
0: Nice.
2: So I'm, excited to be here.
1: Yes.
0: Got any other shows coming up here?
2: No, I'm doing something Wednesday, and I got to start promoting it. At Bosco's in Ferndale.
0: Oh, okay.
2: Soulful house set Wednesday night, starting at 10 o'clock, I think, 9 or 10.
1: Okay.
2: So I'll be there, you know, pumping out some tunes.
1: Nice. Bosco's.
0: Bosco's a nice little spot.
2: Yeah, Bosco's, Ferndale.
1: Yeah, that
0: was
1: it.
2: It's called The Cool.
0: They had you out there playing not too long ago at the Bosco, right?
3: Yeah, I played out there with Moppy.
0: Moppy. We all love the Moppy.
1: My bad.
3: All vinyl.
0: Yeah, I just picked up his EP that he put out. Oh, what is it? Just like a month or two ago, right? It hasn't been out that long.
3: Not that long.
0: Yeah, picked that up over at People's on Saturday. I seen him Friday night? Thursday? I think it was Thursday for Brian Gillespie. Like, then 3 days before they announced that he was going to be playing at the Town Pump. So he was up there playing like funk and soul records Thursday. I'm like, dude, we gotta go. And he's like, man, did you get the EP yet? I'm like, man, I just spent all my cash on records off of Brian, but I'm like, I'll grab it. So, and I seen it this weekend. I'm like, oh, that's right. Gotta support your boys. And it's good. I mean, he's got his own style. Definitely more like hip hop influence, but he's got some dance track on there. One or two of them.
1: Okay.
0: Yes, sir. Yes, sir.
1: That's what's up, man. So, anything else going on?
0: You know, I'm sure there is. It's just been so, you know, I've been distracted by this beautiful weather we've had the past three or four days.
1: Man.
0: It's really hard to stay concentrated on work or anything, like, prioritize properly, because all I want to do is be outside.
2: Right.
0: You know, just stare at the sun and be like, oh, where have you been?
2: Right.
0: Yeah, it really is. Like, I kept walking up from my office, because there's no windows in my office at work, and I kept walking up to the showroom just, like, staring. Like zoning out, like watching cars drive by, like, man, this summer's gonna be good.
2: Right. And I'm sure I have ADHD, attention deficit, because, you know, even in elementary school, I would stare out stare out the window.
0: No,
2: like,
0: oh, yeah, I just
2: go outside. Like, the teacher's stuff. Like, your son, all he does is stare out the window.
1: Wow.
2: All day.
1: You want to know what's out there, man. You
2: like,
1: want to get into it.
2: I want to be out there, right?
0: Yeah, we just think a little differently, and different things motivate us. And,
2: right.
0: You know, that was my thing too. Is I did the same thing in grade school. Like they thought I was dumb, and then they finally figured it out, and they put me on one of those medications back then. And they, like night day difference. I went in the next day, took a test, got a 90%. They're like, it's like, see, he knows what's going on. He just he's zoned out half the time, staring at the ceiling or out the window.
2: Exactly.
1: Wow.
2: Yeah, it's hard for me to keep a job that way. My last job was the same thing. I was doing the data processing job.
0: Oh, man.
2: And I would get distracted like, squirrel.
1: It's always the squirrel.
0: Yeah, there's some animated movie like, they're trying to remember what it was. There was a dog with a talking collar. And one of the favorite parts I've seen in it, he's like, squirrel.
2: Yeah, that's where I get it from.
0: Squirrel. That's me.
2: He's all
0: that's
2: intellectual. Me. Yeah.
0: I guarantee you.
2: Square root of 300. Squirrel.
0: Yeah, I was a dog in a past life for sure. Short attention span. It's always like.
2: Wow. I feel you.
1: That's pretty cool, man.
0: Well, do you want to slide over there and get us set up?
2: Let's do it.
0: Some tracks.
1: Yeah, let's get you set up, brother. Here's some good music. Incidentally, speaking of squirrels,
0: this is gonna be good, guys.
1: I want to copy John Salem's Amazing Animal Facts, and he's when Scudder used to do the show in his basement.
0: Yeah,
1: John Salem would join Scudder, and he had this little segment within the show called Amazing Animal Facts. And he would tell something amazing about an animal that you didn't know.
0: Really?
1: So at Pine Grove at Point Huron for Record Store Day, me and Moses and Wood were sitting at the water eating some chicken in the rough.
0: Okay.
1: And it's this black squirrel ran up to us. And he was like a pet squirrel, man. He was just sitting there chilling.
0: Oh, I'm sure a million people.
1: And so we just throwing food at him. And Moses say, dude, you ever seen a black squirrel? I said, oh, dude, you got to go to Detroit to see the black squirrels. On the east side, they got the black squirrels. And on the west side, they have the brown squirrels. Yeah, yeah. And every night you can see them mixed up. And so he broke out. He said, dude, you know where the black squirrels come from? No, the gray squirrels. That's the mixed ones. He say they migrate over from Canada when the bridge was built. And they will just come over.
0: Oh,
1: and they
0: yeah.
1: start mixing around with the different squirrels, and there you go. You got black squirrels now. I say, well, he was really serious, man. He was really serious. Like, he, like, really knew what he was talking about. I say, okay, fine, you know.
0: I mean, it might be. I mean,
1: he's
0: you know.
1: Squirrel connoisseur. I don't know.
0: Apparently. Tastes like chicken.
1: Yeah, okay, I don't know about that part.
0: You know.
1: Some people do eat squirrels, though.
0: Yeah, I mean, I've been to the South.
1: Okay.
0: All right. Yeah, and on that note, are we ready over there? You all queued up? All right. You are listening to Final Frequencies on burstradio.net. This is Andre Terrell.

0: Everybody shut up.
1: Oh, yeah.
0: I need some silence up in the house. We gonna play a game up in here tonight.

0: Nice.
1: Yes, yes, yes, yes.
0: Oh, yeah. So I like that, man.
1: I like that as well.
0: Very interesting set there. Very interesting.
2: Yeah.
0: He had a combination of different things going on.
1: Yes, sir. There's some nice tracks being dropped there for sure. A lot of stuff. There's a couple tracks I've been known to play out there.
0: Okay.
1: Yeah.
2: Andre Terrell.
1: Andre Terrell.
2: My man.
1: Bringing the heat. Yeah, we had a gentleman out there by the name of Regulator. Thank you for tuning in. He was asking, he's like, dude, who is this? He's throwing down. I'm like, got to let him know. It's Andre Terrell.
2: There you go.
3: Where can they reach you at, man?
2: Y'all check him out at thecooldj.com, Andre Terrell on Facebook. Make sure y'all holler at him, man. Real cool dude.
0: There you go.
1: Yes, sir. Next up, we got Hazmat here for you.
4: What's up? What's up?
1: So what's been going on with you?
4: Man, just really trying to hustle this live house thing, man. It's been it's been a passion of mine for about 2 years now, and I'm really just trying to dive into the fold wholeheartedly. I'm not a DJ.
1: Okay.
4: And I'm a full-fledged musician, and I'm trying to make sure that I can, you know, kind of fit into the world of, like, where DJs are and how they're doing their things, and still have my own musical, you know, qualities going on with what I do, man. So it's been difficult because it seems like a lot of cats, you know, clubs in general, so they want DJs, you know, and it's like, it's been a struggle just trying to make sure that people understand what I'm doing.
0: Yeah.
4: You know what I'm saying? So it's been good, man. It's been good. It's been a growing, humbling process for me, man. It's been
1: very good. Nice. Yeah, yeah, but I know I personally love live performance.
4: Thank you, man. Yeah. Me too.
1: Yeah, your stuff last week was just killer, man.
4: Thank you, man.
1: Yeah. Showing videos of people, you doing your thing. Like, check this guy. This was so cool.
4: I appreciate the opportunity, man. It was a really great event, too, man.
1: Yeah,
4: I really appreciate
1: y'all.
4: Yeah.
1: Thanks. Awesome. So you got any gigs booked coming up here?
4: We're looking at some possible dates coming up, so I don't want to jinx it.
1: Right.
4: But we got a couple of residency type of things coming up. My publicist is actually here. Amanda's in the building. What's up, Amanda? What's up?
2: Amanda.
4: A-team. I call her A-team. She gets the job done for me.
0: Yes. A-team.
1: There you go.
4: Gold.
5: What's it, Gold Media?
4: Gold Detroit.
0: Nice.
4: Gold Detroit. That's her
1: So, yeah, go check her out.
4: Oh, yeah.
1: You got any releases out there or some music up that people can go on?
4: You can go on to TrackSource and check out Whispers from the Nebula. That's the name of my EP. My very first EP was released through Color Records. Also Azul Records through Oscar P. And it actually picked up a little steam, man. It's still going. So I released in November 2015. So it's been going, man. It's kind of like a journey through a very, like, technical, techie, dreamy world of, like, deep techno type of stuff, man. So I'm really into
0: synthesizers.
4: Check that out. Yeah, it's dope. Yeah, Whispers from the Nebula.
1: All
0: right.
4: I like that name, man. Yeah. I grew up in, like, a crazy era, man, where, like, my mom is, like, a funketeer. You know what I'm saying? So she's really into, like, Parliament, stuff like that. And I listen to a lot of Herbie Hancock and Chick Corea and Return to Forever and stuff like that growing up. So
1: this guy right here, he's all about that
4: give me
1: style.
4: A five for that. You know, so I kind of grew up on a lot of different spacier things. So I'm really into synthesizers and just synthetic music. I really enjoy creating different worlds and textures with synthesizers. So.
1: And for those of you tuned in out there, we're going to try and adjust the camera, but he's got an arrangement of hardware over here that he's going to do with this whole live set. It's not just like one little, like a drum sampler or like that. There's a whole mess of it over there.
0: Yeah, he's got like an orchestra going.
1: And a one-man orchestra. There
0: you go.
1: But
0: it's digital.
4: Yeah, man. I'm really, like I said, I'm not a DJ, so I'm just trying to create live tracks, basically, like a producer. Producing live. I do this in the studio. If I was sitting there, I would just have a signal going into my dial and just recording. So it's like I'm being able to kind of edit and do different things on the fly, man. It's creating music. I'm a jazz musician by trade, actually.
1: Very nice.
4: And so improvisation is something that's always been a part of my forte. And being able to translate it into the digital electronic world is just something that's been just kind of really fun and progressive for me as a musician. On a street called
1: Grand Central. I'm always a big fan of all things improv.
4: Oh yeah, man. Yeah, that's what I do.
1: I know I talk a lot with different DJs, and they're always the big thing is saying they love just buying records. Like, for instance, Desi at Record Store Day, he didn't bring any records. He just went there, bought a bunch of records, and played them for his set.
0: Yeah.
1: Like, it's something fun about, you know, that first time, and like when it's just real raw, you just jump right into it.
4: He has a real talent. I've never seen anything like that. He's just an amazing DJ, and I've known him personally for a couple of years. And he's just amazing.
1: Yeah, he's amazing dude. We love Desi around here. He's family.
4: He's amazing. Yeah. Man.
0: All right.
4: Lovely to be here.
0: Well, it's time for you to do your thing, man.
1: If you guys want to chit-chat it up for a minute, I'm going to rearrange. I'm going to adjust the camera so we can. You guys at home can see this, too.
2: Okay.
4: All right.
0: All right. So,
4: I got viewers in here on Facebook. I want to shout out everybody on Facebook checking in. You know, we're trying to do everything live and let people know that we're live in Detroit. It's a beautiful night in Detroit.
0: It's live. Gorgeous. It's not memorable.
4: Gorgeous night in Detroit.
0: It is a good night, man.
4: Get it nice and hot out here right quick.
0: Mm-hmm. Steam up the windows.
4: Steam them up. What's up? Shout out to all the viewers in the room right now. Make sure y'all spread this link out. Burstradio.net. Yes, binary. Binaural frequencies.
0: There you go.
4: Binaural frequencies.
0: Yes.
4: Is the name of the show.
1: Yeah, we're happy to have you, man. It's about to get steamy in here, I feel like.
4: It's going to get steamy, man. We're going to heat it up. I'm just going to have some fun, man. This is what I love to do. This is like my passion. It really is. So this is going to be fun. Let's have some fun tonight, y'all. Appreciate it.
0: Let's do it.
4: All right.
0: Just getting that camera angled right.
1: Yeah, that's pretty good.
0: That looks good. All right. Well, while he's setting up, let me see what's going on. Friday, Signal is having a little get-together down here from 7 to 10, Crossfade.
1: Who's the guy all coming out for that?
0: So far, just me and him so far. Disc and Crossfade is from 7 to 10, so I guess whoever else want to join in, just open, you know, just get on the tables and scan for a while.
1: Doing the open decks format like we used to do back in the day.
0: Yeah. Operation Open Decks. I guess you can kind of call it that. And that's just something just to get warmed up for the 30th. But the 30th is the last barbecue at Detroit Threads. Mm-hmm. And later at night is this big Signals party at room 137 at the Russell.
1: Right on.
0: Yeah, so that's what's going on. So this Friday will be a warm-up for that.
1: Very cool.
0: Yes.
1: All sorts of stuff coming up. I know that. It's summertime festival.
0: Let me see. The pre-warm-up, I guess, festival went down with the Works, was it? Was that Friday?
1: I think so.
0: I think they called it the festival warm-up.
1: I'm not sure. I didn't catch that show.
0: Yeah. So that was, I guess that's really not the official first festival of the year, but I guess it's a kickoff for all the other festivals.
1: Okay.
0: So that's how they
1: just a general festival kickoff.
0: Mm-hmm.
1: Right on.
0: Yep.
1: So Hazmat, how you doing over there? You still need a couple minutes?
0: He's doing his thing. He's talking to his peeps.
1: Yeah, you ready? All right, here we go. Ladies and gentlemen, you're listening to Binaural Frequencies on Burst Radio. This is Hazmat.

0: Yeah. Ladies and gentlemen, Hazmat.
1: Wow.
0: Well, yeah, wow is definitely correct. Yes, I got to give you some love. That was
2: was
0: very, very beautiful.
2: Yes, sir.
0: Love that.
1: Yes.
0: That was hot. All the round bass. So good. So good.
2: Hitting hard, man.
3: Face melting, for sure.
0: Yes. I could, if you were playing every night in Detroit, I might want to go out every night of the week.
2: I'm trying. No, nobody will hire me.
0: Hey, you know, keep doing what you're doing.
3: That's a shame. They're missing out.
0: Well, great.
2: Yeah, we gonna get this brother on WHFR, man.
0: Yeah, there you go.
2: 99.3.
4: Wow, I appreciate
2: and,
4: that.
2: Yeah, we're gonna get that. We're gonna make that happen, man. Because that was just amazing.
4: Wow, I really do appreciate it, fellas. Coming out and being able to do what I do, not only is it an honor, but for me, it's just fun. You know what I'm saying? I play a lot of different music. I just got back from playing with the Spinners. I play keys for them, doing some spot dates with them. We did 3 shows, and that's fun. That's everything, you know. It's a legacy and being a part of someone else's music and doing something. But this is all me, and I can't do it without people like Burst Radio. You guys are really helping me get this thing moving, and I really do appreciate the opportunity. Thank you guys so much.
0: Thank you for coming out and playing on the show, man. We'd love to have
4: you. They go for Andre Terrell too, man. I appreciate it.
2: Oh yeah, man. He did an amazing job too, man.
1: Yes, sir.
4: Yeah.
0: All around, great night of music again, indeed. I mean, these shows just keep going and keep getting better. Mm-hmm. You know, keep finding. That's the great thing about Detroit. I know I said it before, but we are just so blessed to have so much good talent right here.
4: Around the world, we are recognized as the best, bro. I'm trying to tell you.
2: I already know.
4: You know what I'm saying?
2: Dude, I know, man. I was working. I say this all the time, but I was working in California in 2005, and when the house market was going down in the dumps, and I'm all up and down the Eastern Seaboard, and I told somebody I was an artist from Detroit. And the broom went down, the lawnmower was put up, and I was spinning.
4: Yep.
2: All because I said Detroit, man. Seriously, man. And then after that, I got a 2-year deal to come back to Detroit and spin, man. And I've been back ever since. So it just amazing, man. You just mentioned Detroit, you're an artist, and there it is.
4: It's a lot of historic music here, and a lot of groundbreaking techniques and music have taken place in this city. And a lot of other cities lay claim to styles that come from Detroit. I ain't gonna call them out, but y'all know who y'all are. I don't want to do that, but I mean, there are a lot of different cities who say, "Oh, we got this sound. This is our sound." It's really a variation of what comes out of Detroit. And you know, anything with 4 on the floor, I'm sorry, that's kind of our territory. So,
2: yes,
0: sir.
4: You know,
2: like DTM said, leave the techno to us.
4: Leave that to us. Let us do that. You know, you guys can have whatever else, and we can, you know, let you send some dollars our way. You know, for plagiarizing what we do, but it's all good.
0: Yeah. You know, we gotta always thank Urban Bean Company for letting us host
4: here. Thank you, I appreciate it.
2: Yes.
0: Urban Bean. Of Doom, Mr. Jeff.
2: Jeff of Doom.
0: Everything you do, and Burst Radio for, you know, giving us this outlet to have you out there listening and tune in and you know, get to share these great artists and, you know, just have a fun thing to do besides just go out on a Friday night. We give you some, you know, a little bit more and fill in that techno void throughout the week.
4: Man, gotta have that fix. I want to shout out all my DSA people, my BCC people, and everybody else that was on the room

0: 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I mean, Burst Radio's been back up and running for, it's been, I think, going 7 years, 6 years. Okay. It's been a while, and it's all in the archive. 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
1: Y'all heard the man. 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
2: Yep.
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1: There it is.
0: Yes, sir. Next week we have a reschedule. We got Brian Keith, a.k.a. Jawa, and Grant Jackson, a.k.a. Cat Dog. Going to come out and do their thing for you. Should be a very interesting show. Lots of good music. Hope to see you guys there and listen in. And you're always more than welcome to join us in the chat room and the live video feed.
3: Or come down to Urban Bean.
0: Yeah, absolutely.
2: Get some coffee and come on upstairs.
0: Yeah, hang out with us. The weather's going to be just nothing but getting nicer. So.
1: Can't wait.
0: Oh, it's beautiful. I love the city in the summer.
1: I got to come to Detroit, man. Please. If you're not from Detroit, if you're listening, come on out and check us out. Especially this time of year, you're going to love it. All the festivals going on downtown.
0: Oh, yeah. Awesome. Everybody starts coming back out. Yeah, the city just wakes back up.
1: It's awesome.
2: That's it.
0: Well, until next week, guys.
3: Bag of dicks.
0: Chronic. This is Brand New Frequencies with Gregory K. Merritt, Brian Borson, and our guest Hazmat and Andre Terrell for the night. Thank you guys for coming out. It was a blast.
1: Appreciate it. Woo!

0: Hey, what's up, everyone? Thank you for tuning in to Planet Funk on 313.fm.
1: What'd it be like?
0: What'd it be like?
1: What'd it be like?
0: Okay, we'll go with that. So we got returning to the show, I guess a group of newcomers, and then also our first guest is returning to the show. Probably the funnest name in all of Detroit electronic music, Electric Auto's Funk Factory. also the longest name, because no joke, whenever you play the show, I always have to abbreviate your name. Otherwise, our server will not accept it because it's too long. But that just makes you unique. So how have you been since you've been on the show last time?
2: Hey, good, man. It's all good. It's all good.
1: Yeah, I think the last time he was on the show, it was still Urban Bean.
0: Yeah. Yeah, it's been a minute.
2: Mm-hmm.
0: So what have you been up to? Because I know you, I've seen a couple of videos of you, like pictures and videos of you playing at Threads. Is that like a local, or is that a regular thing now, or is that just like a one-off?
2: Man, look, this is a funny story. You know, I live on Mars now because 2020 was so crazy. I got on my spaceship and I moved to Mars. So this is true for everybody that's watching the show. I'm an Afro-Martian. But every now and then, you know, I beam back down to Earth and I pop up here and I pop up there. And before I get too comfortable, I jump back on the spaceship and I'm out.
0: So, are you still doing your video stuff? Your because I know you do animations along with the music, mm-hmm. and you do like your own scores to your animations. Is that still a thing?
2: Oh yeah, it just dropped one yesterday. The Wes Warren Chicken Sandwich Monster, the latest animation that came out yesterday. So all the people that's online, check it out. It's on IG, YouTube, all that.
0: Okay. And what's your YouTube link? Is it just under Electric Auto's Funk Factory then?
2: Yep. Okay.
0: Sweet. And I know you also have a website and an Instagram, but those are the same thing, right?
2: Electric Auto's Funk Factory.com for the website. And then Electric Auto's Funk Factory on Instagram and then on Facebook too.
0: Okay. And I see some new stuff over there, because your setup is kind of ever changing. It's always fun to see what you're going to show up with. I'm going to switch the camera over to the above view, because so people can see what you're rocking. But what are you currently bringing? Because I see the Roland like 303 kind of clone.
2: Well, it's like a this hybrid, man. It just came out too. It has like, it's a hybrid with the 909. The Drumatic within the 808 and the 303.
0: Oh, it's got all stuff. Three, really?
2: Like this little baby groove box, okay. And it's its own thing. And got the JU06A. And it has like both Junos in there and other features, so that's cool. And got the voice, the VT3, and a little Mackie mixer.
0: Sweet. Is there any shows that you're playing when you fly back down from Mars that people can check you out at?
2: Yeah, Jupiter. Yeah, Jupiter's crazy. I got shows on Jupiter, shows on Pluto, you know what I'm saying? You know, all through the galaxy. Planet X, that's one of the best planets to play at. And then in between then, I'm doing some shows in Amsterdam, in the UK, Tokyo. So, you know, it's, you know, electronic. Just the touring thing intergalactic is cool. So anybody interested, get at me. We got room on the spaceship. You know, so you can come out to Planet X. They're going to pay you good. They're going to feed you and all that. You get paid the same day. So
0: if only Detroit was the same way. So I see you got your phone set up. Do you ever live stream from home like you doing your music?
2: Live stream from the spaceship from Mars.
0: From Mars, that's
2: from
0: right.
2: Mars. You know, sent from the spaceship.
0: Where can people catch those live streams?
2: They you know, watch the stars.
0: Watch the stars.
2: watch the stars. So I got dual citizenship now, you know what I'm saying? Earth, you know what I'm saying, and Mars. So yeah, you know what I'm saying? So I'm not going to tell my business too much. I was born in Detroit, and born on Mars at the same time. So it's so I'm not gonna get too deep with that. You know what I'm saying? Like, because it's a Detroit thing, you don't tell everybody know your business.
1: Yeah.
0: So in the background though, is some of the newer music I know you sent me. Is this out on like an album or anything that people can find?
2: Yeah, it's on all the streaming sites. It's on it's on Spotify, it's on iTunes, Google, you know what I'm saying, YouTube. All the streaming services is on there.
0: Okay.
2: Like Apple Music.
0: What is this particular album called if people want to find this one?
2: it's a long title. It's like Afro Martian Futuristic Funk Experiments, and that's a live album. So all these tracks are performed live. So it's no edits, no cuts.
0: Okay.
2: So every track on that album is performed live, just a one shot. You know what I'm saying? Straight from the dome.
0: Sweet. Well, is there anything else that you need to talk about before you get up there and make some noise for us?
2: Yeah, the space elephants. So look, check this out. If you want to save money and save money on gas, get you a space elephant. You know, I can put you in contact with my agent. He'll send you a space elephant. They're like this big. But you know, you stand on their backs, you'll levitate, you can go anywhere you want to go and save money. And just like recently we had storms in Michigan, a lot of people lost their power. Well, that's what space elephant is good for. You put it on your living room table and it can power your whole home up, cost efficient. So next time DTE, they take their time putting your power back on, you don't have to worry about that if you have a space elephant. Yeah.
0: Awesome. I might have to hit you up for that. Sweet. Well, do you want to go ahead and jump up there and
2: oh, yeah, for sure.
0: Rock out for us?

0: So, look. I'm about to get out of here. It was fun visiting my hometown on Earth, Detroit. I'm going back to Mars tonight. I'm not going to get too comfortable. 2020, you know what I'm saying, kind of shook me up. I shook a lot of people up. And that's why I'm going to shake that spaceship back in the sky and get the hell out of here. So look, Electric Arts Funk Factory, I'm out. Peace, Coney Island, Greece. Check the website, electricartsfunkfactory.com, Instagram, Facebook, iTunes, all that stuff. I'm out. Peace in Coney Island, Greece. Yep.
1: So yeah, that was Electric Auto's Funk Factory. So yeah, up next, we have, all the way from across the river, Olinda. What's going on, guys?
2: Not too bad, man.
1: So, in the background right now, we have some of your newest music, right?
3: Yeah, this isn't released yet.
1: Oh, this is like brand spanking new. Yeah. Okay. Very fresh, okay.
3: Yeah.
1: I know you guys have one single that's up right now on your Bandcamp, right?
3: Yep. Yeah, it's our first round of releases. We're going to be doing, I think, about 5 rounds for this year.
1: Yeah, okay.
3: We're planning on it.
1: And do you want to go ahead and share that Bandcamp so people can buy this? We'll play some of the one that's out, too, so people can check it out.
3: Yeah, yeah. So it's olinda.bandcamp.com.
1: Okay,
3: yeah.
1: And that's Olinda, right?
3: Yes, yeah.
1: So I'm curious, where does the name Olinda come from?
3: So, yeah, you want to take this?
4: Yeah, sure. So me and Josh grew up in a small town outside of Windsor, and essentially it's like a weird ghost town. We had a lot of bizarre.
1: Which city is it?
4: It's called Olinda, or yeah.
3: Yeah.
1: Oh, okay, like, so you're from around Olinda, Ontario.
3: Yeah.
1: Okay.
3: Yeah, it's like the small little ghost town that was around in like the 1900s, and they had a huge mining accident, and now there's like what, 30 people that live there? Yeah.
1: Really?
3: It's just got this really like eerie vibe to it still to this day. It's just a cool place. So.
4: Yeah, it looks very sleepy.
3: Yeah. So we're like, hey, we'll take that as a name. We need a name, so
1: okay.
3: That works. Yeah.
1: How long have you guys been together as a band?
4: I mean, it's kind of weird because we've been continuously...
1: You want to pull that a little
4: closer? Oh, I'm sorry. Okay, yeah, we've been like continuously writing music for about 20 years, but this is like the newest incarnation, so...
3: This has been about, yeah, maybe two and a half, three?
4: Probably longer, like three, 4 years.
3: Yeah.
1: Okay. And I don't know who it was I was talking with on Instagram.
4: That was probably Serena.
1: Oh, yeah? Okay.
3: Yeah, she's our...
5: social media
3: She's
5: mommy.
3: Our, yeah, okay. Manager.
1: But you said no shows in the near future, but...
5: We have... Well, we don't have any flyers, but I know we have a show at Fog on April 29th, I think, with
1: okay.
5: a band from Toronto called Twin Rains.
1: Oh, sweet.
5: And then I'm just going to say this out there, that we're probably going to play Super Crawl in Hamilton. That's about it.
1: Okay.
5: So it's like a visual art...
1: For the people in Detroit that don't know Fog Lounge, that is like a gem.
3: It is, yeah, an
1: Canada.
3: Institution. Yeah.
1: When we had Madeline on Odessa, we talked about it, and it was actually at one point it was ranked the number one music venue in all of Canada.
3: Which is, yeah, I mean, we've been going there since we were probably too young to drink. Like, we grew up there. So, yeah, it's a great spot.
1: What was the date of that one again? April what?
3: 29th.
1: April 29th. Yes. Okay, I might have to try to come to that one then.
3: Yeah, man. That would be a good show.
1: And then you guys are on Instagram, I know, now. Do you want to go ahead and share that handle so people can follow you?
5: Olinda.inc. We're also, like, not band influencers, so we're just kind of, like, trying to... work that muscle a little bit, but yeah, I mean, you can find us on there.
1: Sweet.
5: It. I mean,
3: I don't even have
5: Bandcamp.
3: Instagram, so like,
5: yeah,
3: I don't even see it.
5: This
3: most
5: is why
3: the time.
5: I'm taking care of it, is because no one wants to be on there.
1: I remember when I first met Josh, I was like, oh, where can I follow you? And like, you guys didn't even have the Instagram or anything.
3: I was like,
1: here's
3: my phone number, dude. If you want.
1: I got his phone number.
5: I did it
1: like,
5: without
1: this is,
5: permission.
1: This is how you can find us.
3: Yeah, yeah.
5: you don't find us. It's
3: yeah.
5: a lure.
1: So, but now that you do have it, do you guys usually post like upcoming shows and stuff on your Instagram?
3: Oh yeah, yeah.
1: Okay.
3: Yeah, definitely.
1: All right, and there is a I know there's a link to the Bandcamp on there as well.
3: Yep.
1: So what we're hearing in the background right now, when does this come out? Do you know? Is there a release date for this one?
4: This one probably will be the summer.
1: Okay. For the summer.
3: Yeah.
1: Okay.
3: In the summer. Yeah.
1: And I know we kind of talked about this a little bit. Is there any plans for physical releases?
3: We want to, yeah. So right now we're just like dropping singles, and then once hopefully build a little steam, we're gonna think about doing a full length, and then yeah, working that whole game, trying to get a physical release out.
1: It'd be nice walking the Dr. Disc and be like, oh, wait.
3: Yeah, man.
1: Be like, I made this record.
3: Exactly. Yeah. Yeah, definitely. Hopefully, you know, one day.
1: So, what was it originally that kind of got you guys into, like, the synth pop sound? I'm curious.
3: Yeah, like, I don't know. Me and Pete, we always grew up kind of in, like, guitar-driven bands. That's how we always played. But we always had a huge love for electronic music and just didn't really know our way around it or, like, how to even start. And so we finally just bought some gear and started writing tunes, and that's where it kind of came out.
4: Yeah, I think, like, a big thing was that every member of our old band moved away from Windsor, so then Josh was kind of left by himself for a little while and bought a bunch of gear and then wrote a bunch of songs, so ended up using that.
3: Yeah, man, it was fun, like, messing around with hardware for the first time and just, like, spending hours, like, learning how it all works and shit. Yeah, it was cool. Yeah.
1: So there's a fourth member, right?
3: Yeah, he's not here. Okay. He's a live member. He, like, kind of is the sequencer, like, makes everything happen on stage. And yeah, very key.
5: Shout out Judah.
3: Yeah, sorry. Shout out to Judah. Wish you could be here, man.
1: So, what is everyone's role in the band then? Because we got the one member that's not here.
3: Yeah. So what? I sing live.
1: Okay.
4: Live, I play guitar.
1: Okay.
5: I do some vocals and some harmonies.
1: Okay.
5: Social media mommy and band manager.
3: She posts
5: mommy.
3: The live content.
5: Yeah. Anything that they don't want to do.
1: I'm surprised they didn't just throw you on the mic, be like, you're the interview person too.
5: Oh, yeah. I mean, we're like, that too. I embarrass them a lot, so that's a good parent, I guess.
1: Well, I want to throw some of this stuff on that's out now. But this one, you can actually get now. It's World Within in the Chalice.
3: Mm-hmm.
1: Is there any stories behind the names of the tracks? Dreams in Transit, Isolate, World Within, the Chalice.
3: Yeah, I don't know. World Within was just kind of like written during the pandemic, and dealing with that whole like feeling a little isolated and being trapped in that, like, kind of dreaming about the future, being able to get out again. And yeah, like, Dreams in Transit is just literally like, I don't know, wanting to do things and seeing, like, time go by and seeing how everything's evolving and then how, like, ways to make that work in the future. Yeah.
1: Sweet. Well, I am going to hop up and kind of set things up, and I guess we can just kind of let these two tracks play out for a minute and kind of let people get a feel for your guys' sound.
3: Cool. Thanks.
1: And is there anything else that you guys need to put out there?
6: Don't everybody all fight at once.
3: Yeah, yeah. go Bayern Munich.
5: We just want to say thank you for inviting
3: us.
5: Yeah,
3: thanks.
5: This is a pleasure.
3: Thanks for having us over.
1: Of course.
3: Really cool.
5: Yeah.
1: All right, sweet. Well, in a minute, we'll be hearing a, unfortunately, not live band Olinda, because we can't really fit you guys in there, but one of these days maybe we can do it.
3: Yeah, dude, anytime. Sick.
5: There's some oddball treats on this mix as well.
1: Yeah.
5: I think you'll get a flavor of Olinda.
1: Okay, sweet. All right, well, let's do it here in a minute.

bear with us. We got some technical difficulties. The DJ came with an XFAT formatted USB, which is for Denon. Apparently Pioneer don't play that shit. Fuck you, Pioneer. Fix your shit.

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1: After we've heard this track for probably like the 30th time, but whatever. We got everything squared away. And so finally, you are tuned into Planet Funk on 313.fm for the Olinda DJ set.